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11: MPs have warned the government's delay in releasing plans for defence spending is undermining the UK's credibility among allies. The Public Accounts Committee says the hold-up in publishing the defence investment plan is squandering opportunities to modernise the armed forces. It's also doubtful a £6 billion fleet of armoured Ajax vehicles will ever be combat-ready. Former Defence Minister Tobias Elwood says it's a bad situation.
12: No new money means no contracts can be signed, and everything from hunter-killer submarines, cyber defences, even secure satellites, Skynet, is still in its bubble wrap sitting on the ground.
11: Meanwhile, Kemi Badenoch claims Labour aren't the party of workers anymore. First Minister John Swinney recently backed a campaign for business rates relief which could revitalise local economies and high streets across Tayside. While business rates have devolved to Scotland, Ms Badenoch tells us the Tories would also support small firms.
13: We have a policy to abolish business rates for the high streets. Retail, hospitality, leisure, particularly impacted by Rachel Reeves' budget, Labour's budget, increasing NI, increasing taxes to pay for welfare, has been crippling business.
11: A Perth hotel has again been targeted by anti-immigration protesters, with a counter-demonstration also taking place. Around 40 protesters gathered outside the Radisson Blu and Queen's Hotel on Leonard Street yesterday, where they were met by a group of around 110 formed by Perth Against Racism. The site's seen repeated demonstrations amid claims more asylum seekers could soon be housed in the area. Perth and Kinross Council insists those claims are false. And in football, Scotland manager Steve Clarke says starting spots are still up for grabs at the World Cup. His side thrashed Bolivia 4-0 in New Jersey in their last warm-up game before they get their tournament underway next weekend against Haiti. Torino striker Shea Adams scored 2 goals. He tells Sky Sports News he's happy to play his part.
14: It's always nice to score, it's always nice to win, and that's what we did. So, you know, we just have to keep going like that and have as much confidence as we can going into the World Cup. It's every, you know, striker's dream to play in the World Cup, let alone for their nation. So, as I said, happy to score 2 goals and happy for the team to win.
11: You're up to date on Original 106.

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2: Perth and Kinross council bosses say they didn't know a London-based hotel developer was in administration before agreeing to a £1.9 million deal to convert their former offices at Purse 1 to 5 High Street. Tom Irvin has more.
3: Henley Homes collapsed with debts of £67 million in August 2023, but as revealed in emails obtained by the Courier, the local authority only became aware of that in the autumn of 2024. The directors of Henley Homes set up a new company called Lock Terrace Limited in 2023 to take the Perth project forward, finally winning planning permission in 2025. Previously, it was revealed councillors raised concerns about officials' haste to get involved with Henley Homes and that the head of terms agreement was later signed without their approval.
2: Nearly a third of carers say organisations or services which aren't carer-friendly have impacted their health. That's according to new research for Carers Week 2026, which runs from today until the 14th. In response, Carers Scotland has launched a huge drive to help build carer-friendly communities. Speaking to Original 106, Fiona Colley from the charity says it's vital.
4: It's so important because nearly half of carers feel that their role is unrecognised. When their role isn't recognised and when services aren't carer-friendly, it does impact on their physical and mental health, and it actually does make caring harder.
2: A Perth man and woman have admitted their involvement in a knife attack which left a man scarred for life. Ashley Conaghan and Christopher Anderson brawled with their victim in the middle of the road in Canal Street on the 8th of February. The 37 and 40-year-old both admit to biting, kicking, stamping, punching and, in Anderson's case, stabbing the man. Sentencing's been deferred, but significant jail time for the pair is expected. Finally, a Dundee web developer hopes to replace office sweepstakes with his new World Cup predictions app. Barry Moran and his team at Purple Imp have created the platform which users can use to predict match results without the risks of betting. The 48-year-old describes World Cup picks as much easier to play than traditional fantasy football and hopes the app will have 100,000 users by the end of the tournament.
0: Original 106 weather with Tayside Auto Centre.
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2: A cloudy start with some rain, but clearing up as the day goes on. Highs of 17 Celsius. I'm Sky McCord. You're up to date on Original 106.

0: Original 106, that is Oasis and She's Electric. Good morning, hello, welcome. It's Monday breakfast. Did you have a nice weekend, Vanessa Motion?
1: Yes, nice. Yours?
0: It was good. My other half and my wee girl were doing the kilt walk up in Aberdeen.
1: Oh,
0: so
1: cool.
0: I went along to support them.
1: Oh, that's nice.
0: My favourite thing about it is I was waiting at the finish line, and do you know what else was at the finish line? Greggs.
1: Oh, we know they do this because the Dundee one is coming up soon, isn't it? Which does actually start near Tentsmuir. So it starts in Fife and on it goes. And when we were chatting to the organiser, he was saying there's Greggs at the end.
0: There is Greggs. Mm. And I sort of feel that's absolutely fair enough, because if you've just done the kilt walk, you deserve a Greggs. I, however, did not do the kilt walk and just went to Greggs.
1: But it's a lot of energy to support, isn't it?
0: I'm going to take that. Lots to chat about this morning. We've got a Dinger Finger in 10 minutes and some excellent tunes as well. Shaka Khan after Gwen Stefani.

0: Chaka Khan, I Feel For You, 80s classic on Original. Right, heading up towards 20 past six, which means it's a dinger thinger. And I know it's Monday, and Mondays are tough enough without having to think, but I think you've got this one.
1: Yeah, I think you do have this one. Okay, it's a movie. Tell us what the movie is from the bad description. A group of rabbits ignore a troubling housing forecast, relocate to a new development, and spend the rest of the story dealing with planning disputes, authoritarian neighbours, and surprisingly high casualty rates for a film about bunnies.
0: Okay, what do you reckon? WhatsApp 01592757757.
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2: Good morning, this is Cameron here with your latest on the roads. Now, the M90 building just as per usual for Junction 2 Petrievi to 1C Admiralty heading down towards the Queensbury Crossing and Edinburgh. Further into Edinburgh, lovely clear run so far on the A90 Queensbury Road heading between Cranbrook and the Barnton. Back to Fife Bend and Fermin, lovely clear run Holbeath Road heading in towards the St. Clair Gardens roundabout and the centre. A92 checks it well through the Red House, Bankhead and Preston. Good run on the Tay Road Bridge in both directions so far. Clear at Invergowrie at the Swallow roundabout. No build at Perth at the Broxton or Inveralland. If you spot any problems, call the Original 106 Jambus line 01592 854466.

0: Deep Blue something, Breakfast at Tiffany's, before it, Taylor Swift and her new one. Well, it's from her album that came out last year, but it's the new single release, Elizabeth Taylor. I think you know you've reached a point in fame when you get a song in the charts that's about you, not by you.
1: Yes, Elizabeth Taylor, quite famous.
0: Quite famous. I'm thinking about, the only other one that I can think of off the top of my head is Robert De Niro's Waiting by Bananarama.
1: Oh, that's true. You're like, oh, there's a song about me. Oh, that's cool.
0: Waiting. Quite famous.
1: Quite famous guy.
0: Yeah. Right, Girls Aloud, after your headlines, it's 6:30.
2: Perth and Kinross bosses are claiming they didn't know the developer was in administration before agreeing to a controversial deal to convert 1-5 High Street into a hotel. New research is revealing nearly a third of caring organisations or services are not carer-friendly. The report's been launched during Carers Week 2026. And a Dundee developer has created a World Cup football predictions app that could replace office sweepstakes. Barry Moran hopes the online platform will soon have 100,000 global users.

0: Oh, Lyle, I didn't know.
1: McGonagall's boat on the Forth and Clyde Canal is the world's first and only sail-through fish and chip shop. Now, this is not a new thing. In fact, the reason that there's an article about it is because it's celebrating 30 years. It was created by John McMonagall, not McDonagall. That's the guy that did the Tay Bridges, I suppose, who started out serving fish and chips from a van and somehow turned the idea into a 100-ton floating restaurant. So the boat apparently had to be cut into 8 pieces to get it into place, and they welded it back up again. And it's now a proper Scottish tourist attraction.
0: Quite, I mean, it's a long time ago, obviously, and I weirdly have never heard of it. But that's quite a feat. I could just have a chippy, or I could get a boat, chop it up, re-weld it back together, fix it up, turn it into a chip shop. I mean, I feel like you're already putting quite a lot of money out before you get anywhere.
1: You are, yeah.
0: Impressive.
1: It is impressive, and I want to try it. I mean, it's over in the Glaswegian region, but next time I'm on a canal boat, I'll be stopping for that.
0: Love to go on a canal boat.
1: What a great idea.
0: Yeah.
1: A little bit too far away, and I'm not really good on boats, so probably not going to happen, but I love it. Okay, Aztec Camera, 80s belter, it's original.

0: Somewhere in My Heart from Aztec Camera on Original 106. Morning. Right. Dinger Finger, if you missed this earlier on.
1: Okay, it's a badly described movie. It's this. A group of rabbits ignore a troubling housing forecast. Relocate.

0: Relocate to a new development and spend the rest of the story dealing with planning disputes, authoritarian neighbours and surprisingly high casualty rates for a film about bunnies.
1: Films about bunnies. I can only think of one personally.
0: I think I can only think of one.
1: And therein is the giveaway. What is it? 01592 757 757. Drop us a wee WhatsApp.
0: 81400 on the text. 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
18: Good morning, this is Cameron here with your latest on the roads. Now, the M90 user build now from Junction 2, Petrievi heading down towards the Queensferry crossing. Further into Edinburgh, we're still fairly clear around Newbridge and Kirkliston and Goodrun as well, A90 Queensferry Road, as you head between Cranmerbrig and the Barnton. Back in Fife then, the 92 checks at Well, really full stretch all the way from Crossgate right through to Cardenden and across to the Red House at Kirkcaldy. Lovely, light volume of traffic. 92 checks at Well through the Preston and Bankhead. Then up towards the Tay Road Bridge, we've got a good run in both directions and clear all the usual hot spots. That's the Swallow Roundabout, Broxton and Inverarmond at Perth, all running clear as well. If you spot any problems, you can call the original 106 Jam Bus the line, 01592 854466.

Better days are coming, if no one told you. I hate to hear you crying over the phone, dear. For 7 years running, you've been a soldier. But better days are coming, better days are coming for you. So when the night feels like forever,

0: just a little bit. Gina G on Original 106 morning. So it's a new week and a new chance to win with Float Fire and Ice, which is something that Vanessa sampled last week, actually.
1: Really cool. Float Fire and Ice is a well-being spa. It's in Glenrothes. And it's different to probably any spa you've ever been to. It's pretty unique.
0: Okay.
1: It's got these different things you can try, including a hyperbaric chamber where you go in, it pressurises, you wear an oxygen mask, and then you can also, once you're out of that, it's about 30 minutes in there, you can then go into the room with the sauna in it. There's an infrared sauna. There's a big, very cold plunge tank that you can sit in for a bit. And then go into the sauna and warm up and do that backwards and forwards, sort of cold therapy. And the, I think pièce de résistance is the flotation tank. So picture a sort of giant egg that you climb, you lift the lid on, close the lid back down on yourself, there's lights inside, and then you just float away for, I don't know.
0: Oh, nice.
1: For like 30 minutes, 40 minutes, however long you want. I tried all of these last week and I was super relaxed when I came out. My favourite was the flotation tank. When you switch the lights out, it felt like you were anywhere. Like, you could be just floating in space. It was incredible. And absolutely, you switch off from the world. Okay. And you can win to go and try all of
0: this. Yeah, if you want to sample it for free, we've got a full week of prizes, so you can sample all of it, from double float sessions through to fire and ice contrast therapy, hyperbaric oxygen treatments, and then on the Friday, someone will win the full experience. So we'll tell you more details about this and a game that we're going to do after 8 this morning. But first up, here's the Bangles, Original.

0: Stereophonic, take a part of this new odd original Monday breakfast. It's the 8th of June today.
1: Right, dinger thing or answer then.
0: Dinger.
1: Oh, actually, somebody's been in touch about that fish boat idea.
0: Yeah, what, the fish and chips on a boat?
1: Fish and chips
0: on a
1: boat.
0: Yeah, we didn't know anything about it, and it turns out it's been a thing for a very long time over in Glasgow.
2: Hi, Dave and Vanessa. It's Michael here, Fika Cody. The fish boat on the canal is actually next to the Clyde Shopping Centre in Clydebank, David. You don't have to go on a boat to get to it.
0: There you go.
1: There you go. Excellent. Good news for you. You don't have to be on a Rocking Backwards and Forwards boat. We'll go check it out 30 years too late. Right, Dinger Thinger, good morning to people getting in touch about the badly described movie.
0: Yes, Kevin Rock, hi Dave and Vanessa, it's Watership Down, the only film about rabbits ever. Yes,
1: correct. Liney's getting it right as well. Yeah. David sent a voice note as well. I don't know if we've got time to hear it, have we?
0: No.
1: We don't.
0: We're going to be very late for the news. Morning to Richard Harper and hello to Laura. Well done. Dings all round.
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2: Perth and Kinross council bosses say they didn't know a London-based hotel developer was in administration before agreeing to a £1.9 million deal to convert their former offices at Perth 1 to 5 High Street. Tom Irvin has more.
3: Henley Homes collapsed with debts of £67 million in August 2023, but as revealed in emails obtained by the Courier, the local authority only became aware of that in the autumn of 2024. The directors of Henley Homes set up a new company called Lock Terrace Limited in 2023 to take the Perth project forward, finally winning planning permission in 2025. Previously, it was revealed councillors raised concerns about officials' haste to get involved with Henley Homes and that the head of terms agreement was later signed without their approval.
2: Nearly a third of carers say organisations or services which aren't carer-friendly have impacted their health. That's according to new research for Carers Week 2026, which runs from today until the 14th. In response, Carers Scotland has launched a huge drive to help build carer-friendly communities. Speaking to Original 106, Fiona Colley from the charity says it's vital.
4: It's so important because nearly half of carers feel that their role is unrecognised. When their role isn't recognised and when services aren't carer-friendly, it does impact on their physical and mental health, and it actually does make caring harder.
2: A Perth man and woman have admitted their involvement in a knife attack which left a man scarred for life. Ashley Conaghan and Christopher Anderson brawled with their victim in the middle of the road in Canal Street on the 8th of February. The 37 and 40-year-old both admit to biting, kicking, stamping, punching and, in Anderson's case, stabbing the man. Sentencing's been deferred, but significant jail time for the pair is expected. Finally, a Dundee web developer hopes to replace office sweepstakes with his new World Cup predictions app. Barry Moran and his team at Purple Imp have created the platform, which users can use to predict match results without the risks of betting. The 48-year-old describes World Cup picks as much easier to play than traditional fantasy football and hopes the app will have 100,000 users by the end of the tournament.
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2: A cloudy start with some rain, but clearing up as the day goes on. Highs of 17 Celsius. I'm Sky McCord. You're up to date on Original 106.

0: Lizzo and About Damn Time on Original 106. Good morning, hello, welcome. Breakfast for Monday. It's the 8th of June today, so this is officially football week now, because our first big game is on Saturday, and hopes are running high after we didn't suck at the weekend.
1: Yeah, apparently we're very good playing Bolivia. If only that had been the actual World Cup. 4-0, but apparently looking great. My boyfriend was chatting about it last night. As you know, we don't really know anything about football, so this has just come via him. But I said to him, but is Bolivia, like, is that a strong team? He's like, well, not really, but, you know, we're usually rubbish against them too. So, you know, if we could play like how we played against them, then we should do our, well, we should be okay against Haiti anyway. The World Cup, come on.
0: Look, if we could get one good match under our belt, we get to have that little glow. So that's fine, but it's by this time next week, We'll know how the first game has gone.
1: Yes. It's a shame, though. I know we're all saying it, but the 2 a.m. thing means you can't get along with your mates to the pub. I wonder how many people are going to get mates round to the house at 2 a.m. and just have a party.
0: Probably quite a lot. You'll be surprised. I think there'll be tons of people that'll actually do it. But yeah, this time next week, things could potentially look very different. Who knows?
1: Okay. Right, well, I've got a little gift for you, football-based, for later on. I know how much you love football, Dave.
0: Right.
1: So, just to get us involved in the World Cup a bit more.
0: I'm excited about this, I think. I'm worried about this, I think.

0: Higgins and Lovebill on Original. That is a new entry into the Spotify Billions Club. In other words, it's had more than a billion streams on Spotify.
1: Wow.
0: If you'd asked me to guess, I wouldn't have said that tune of all of them.
1: I thought... Has it popped up on TikTok again or something?
0: Probably, yeah. It's a big deal abroad, I think, that song. It's a good tune. Right, on the way, we'll get some Jerry Cinnamon on and your travel next.
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4: Good morning, Cameron here with the latest on the roads. Now, the M90 southbound, usual delays onto the Queensferry crossing. Not looking too bad heading down further into Edinburgh through Cranbrook and the Barnton, and fairly clear as well on the around M9 at Newbridge and Kirkliston. In Fife then, A92 just building as per usual, heading eastbound in towards the Red House at Kirkcaldy. A915 looking grand actually, heading in towards the Gallatin. The 92 checks it well through the Bankhead and Preston. Tay Road Bridge fully open this morning. It looks like traffic moving well in both directions. And no build as yet at Perth at the Broxton or Inveralmond roundabouts. If you spot any problems, call the Original 106 Jambuster line 01592 854466.

0: Lionel Richie, Dancing on the Ceiling on Original 106. Morning, happy Monday. In about 5 minutes, we'll be chatting about how you could get quite a unique item in your house, and that is a 9-foot piece of the Eiffel Tower.
1: Oh, yes, please, I think.
0: Vanessa, trust me, this is a thing that you've never thought you wanted before, and now that you've seen it, you'll go, oh, I desperately need that in my life.
1: Great idea. 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
2: Perth and Kinross bosses are claiming they didn't know the developer was in administration before agreeing to a controversial deal to convert 1-5 High Street into a hotel. New research is revealing nearly a third of caring organisations or services are not carer-friendly. The report's been launched during Carers Week 2026. And a Dundee developer has created a World Cup football predictions app that could replace office sweepstakes. Barry Moran hopes the online platform will soon have 100,000 global users.
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2: St Johnstone boss Simo Vallecari insists Kai Fotheringham will get his chance to emerge from Josh McPaig's shadow. The manager admits McPaig had the left-wing position in his title-winning side locked last season, but he's now joined Hearts. That opens the door for his understudy Fotheringham to make an impact after only getting starts in the last few months due to McPaig's injury. Meanwhile, former Dundee FC midfielder Si Ferry says playing for the Dark Blues was one of the worst moments of his life, but he added it wasn't to do with the team's quality. Instead, he felt immense pressure playing for a team all his pals supported, acknowledging it was probably just too much for him at the time. Ferry was released from his Dense Park contract at the end of one season and has admitted on multiple occasions he underperformed while there. You're up to date on Original 106.

0: and was part of the original spiral staircase that allowed visitors to climb to the very top. So they've chopped it out and
1: replaced
0: it.
1: Is there just a big gap now? Sacre bleu!
0: You'd like to think they put a new bit in.
1: Right.
0: According to the auction house, the offering is a section of the original spiral staircase designed under the supervision of Gustave Eiffel himself.
1: Oh, nice.
0: It once connected the second and third floors, and the estimated value is how much, Vanessa Motion? What are you paying for
1: bit
0: that?
1: Bit of staircase.
0: But original bit of staircase.
1: $10,000. Is that too much?
0: Between $46,000 and $57,000.
1: Wow.
0: It's quite a lot, isn't it?
1: Is it enough that you could sort of use it as your staircase in the house? Like if you had a mezzanine level?
0: 9 foot. So no, not really. I mean, unless you need a very small...
1: Yeah. It's a staircase to nowhere.
0: Yeah.
1: Really, in your house somewhere.
0: A cool sculpture is what it is.
1: Fine.
0: It's a nice thing to have. You're unmoved by it. You're not spending $50,000 on it, no.
1: I think I'm out on that, I'll be honest. I'd actually rather just get one of the tiny little Eiffel Towers you get from outside the Eiffel Tower.
0: Yeah.
1: It costs you about €9. I'll have one of them.
0: Okay. You're easily pleased.
1: It's cheaper, isn't it?
0: Yeah.
1: And smaller, fits in my house.

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0: Now, I know it is always difficult to motivate yourself to do anything on a Monday morning.
3: Yes.
0: But there's £1,000 in play here.
3: Oh, yeah, you can motivate yourself to win a grand.
0: Mm-hmm.
3: Which would be nice. Your job is to match with Meg. Second week of Meg. We felt she was doing well for us. We were getting 3s out of 4s last week, but we needed a 4 out of 4. Your job is to match with her 4 times and think of what might be the most popular answer to the simple questions we give you.
0: Yeah.
3: Match with those 4 times, you get a grand.
0: So imagine you're on Family Fortunes with Les Dennis and he says, we asked 100 people to name
3: a meat.
0: Yeah. And you go, brrr, and you answer,
3: beef.
0: I would have said chicken. But there we go.
3: Oh, okay.
0: So it's whatever you say is the top answer, Bob.
3: Yes.
0: So we're trying to match. There's the plan. If you want to play,

0: 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Fact of the day.
1: We don't need to worry about this just now because it isn't icy. But, you know, when we get back into winter and you're slipping about and you think, I need better soles on my shoes, here's your answer. Apparently, put your socks outside your shoes and it makes them grippier. That's a fact.
0: There's quite a lot of problems with that, though.
1: Well, your feet would be cold inside the shoe, but you wouldn't be sliding.
0: And also, your socks would be obliterated within about 2 minutes.
1: That's true.
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11: Good morning, this is Cameron here with your latest travel. Now, the M90 southbound delays onto the Queensferry Cross, so starts a slow really from around Junction 2 for Trevey, and then further into Edinburgh, we're slow now on the A90 Queensferry Road, heading through the Barnton Junction, adding around 10 minutes to your journey there. The 92 checks well through the Red House, Bankhead and Preston. Up towards Dundee, we're slow on the Arbroath Road, heading in towards Scott Fife Roundabout. Usual build eastbound on the A90 from Bullionfield towards the Swallow Roundabout at Invergowrie, and just coming in A9 northbound at Crossgates. This is just south of the Broxton Roundabout. We've got reports of an accident and already slow on the approach. If you spot any problems, call the Original 106 Jambuster line 01592 85 44 66.

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0: Okay, on the phone to play the game this morning is Madeline. Morning, Madeline.
3: Good morning, Dave.
4: Morning, Marlene. You were enjoying your garden over the weekend. There were some nice moments of good weather, so you were out there having your dinner, lunch, breakfast?
3: My lunch, I sit with my coffee as well and things like that.
0: Nice.
4: Oh, I love it.
3: Make the most of it while it's here.
4: So your garden is all well tended to, is it? Because mine, you don't really want to sit out in it.
0: No, you don't.
4: To be honest.
0: No, very much
3: right.
0: No.
3: Well, you wouldn't want to sit out in it if it was a mess, you know?
4: No.
0: Well, there you
4: so
0: go.
4: Yours is lovely and all organised. It's a wee sun trap.
3: It is, and they've got a lot of nice wee plants and things.
4: Oh,
3: so,
4: nice. Oh, not envious.
3: A wee table and a parasol and a wee barbecue.
4: Oh,
0: there you go.
4: Perfection.
0: No bits of engines like Vanessa's
4: garden. I don't have bits of engines. I don't know why he says this every time.
3: Well, I could have had that when my husband was alive, but right. He's not here anymore.
4: Right, so you've got it got all tidied up. You've got rid of the engine bits.
0: Got rid of the transit.
3: My way.
4: You've got it your way.
0: Right, let's see if we can win you £1,000. Four questions. You're matching with our Meg that does the Saturday afternoon show. Are you ready to play?
3: I am.
0: Okay, here it comes.
4: Good luck. Could you name a school subject, please?
3: Maths.
4: Could you name a band that's got a colour in their name?
3: Oh.
4: Think of bands that have a colour in their name.
3: Black Sabbath.
4: A designer clothes brand.
3: Chanel.
4: And an old-fashioned sweet. Sweetie.
3: Supreme.
0: All right.
4: Okay.
0: They're locked in.
4: That was fast.
0: Mm-hmm.
4: Okay, let's go back over it. We asked you to name a school subject. You said maths. Meg said...
5: English.
3: I nearly said English.
0: Do you know, it's one or the other for that question,
4: yeah,
0: is it?
4: It's 50-50, yeah. Isn't it? One or the other. So we're out, but how did we do on the others? A band with a colour in its name. You said Black Sabbath. Meg said blue. Blue. All rise.
3: Mm. Jings.
4: Oh, jings.
0: Jings.
4: Designer clothes brand, you said Chanel. Meg said
5: Louis Vuitton.
0: Oh, Marlene, we're having
3: this
0: a nightmare.
3: It's not going well, is it?
4: Are we getting the full zero? Because I feel like that should get a wooden spoon. An old-fashioned sweetie, you said Surplume. Mm. Meg said
5: Surplumes.
4: Hey.
5: Delicious.
3: Oh, wow.
5: Delicious.
3: A wee retrieve.
4: A wee retrieve. 1 out of 4. Your answers were good. I mean, as we say, that school subject one, maths, English, that's
0: yeah.
4: Sort of, it's
0: 50,
4: one
0: 50,
4: or the other.
0: 50-50.
4: But it didn't work today.
3: Oh, well, it's like, oh, Granny used to say, God loves a trying.
4: Absolutely. You've got to give it a go, eh? You've got to be in it to win it. Give it another go.
3: Right, thank you so much, guys.
0: All right, see you later. Bye-bye.
3: Right, bye.
0: Bye. I mean, how do we dismantle that? I thought both answers were good, weren't they?
4: Yep. Just not matching.
0: Just
4: they weren't
0: match.
4: Wild.
0: Yeah. Look, the game's back tomorrow. If you want to give it a bash, maybe you didn't today because you thought, oh, it's Monday. I can't do Mondays. Tuesday is your day. Stick your name down on the website, original106.co.uk. Just looking 4 away from 1K.

0: Sweet Child of Mine on Original 106. So, yeah, four away from 1K. While that song was on, we've been talking about bands with a colour in their name. And the two that Vanessa and I came up with straight off the bat was Maroon 5 and Blue.
1: And then we were asking each other the question, other than Black Sabbath, which was Marlon's guess, what other bands have a colour in the name that and we could just think of?
0: I know there's tons out there, but in my head on a Monday morning, I couldn't think of any.
1: No, so I had to Google. And okay. you're gonna make angry noises.
0: Right.
1: Green Day.
0: Oh, yeah.
1: Very. Yeah, yeah. Red Hot Chili Peppers. Pink Floyd.
0: Oh.
1: Oh, I know, yeah. That's, there's other ones, but they're the biggest.
0: They're the biggies. Oh, well, so there you go. Look, it's back again tomorrow. Let's see if we can, fingers crossed, get a win. We've got a brand new competition on the radio later on this morning, which we'll be telling you about, where you can win some pretty cool stuff.
1: Really cool stuff. Float, fire and ice. A wellness spa in Glenrothes. Really cool, different stuff that you can go and try, including a flotation tank and a hyperbaric chamber.
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2: Perth and Kinross council bosses say they didn't know a London-based hotel developer was in administration before agreeing to a £1.9 million deal to convert their former offices at Perth 1 to 5 High Street. Tom Irvin has more.
3: Henley Homes collapsed with debts of £67 million in August 2023, but as revealed in emails obtained by the Courier, the local authority only became aware of that in the autumn of 2024. The directors of Henley Homes set up a new company called Lock Terrace Limited in 2023 to take the Perth project forward, finally winning planning permission in 2025. Previously, it was revealed councillors raised concerns about officials' haste to get involved with Henley Homes and that the head of terms agreement was later signed without their approval.
2: Nearly a third of carers say organisations or services which aren't carer-friendly have impacted their health. That's according to new research for Carers Week 2026, which runs from today until the 14th. In response, Carers Scotland has launched a huge drive to help build carer-friendly communities. Speaking to Original 106, Fiona Colley from the charity says it's vital.
4: It's so important because nearly half of carers feel that their role is unrecognised. When their role isn't recognised and when services aren't carer-friendly, it does impact on their physical and mental health, and it actually does make caring harder.
2: A Perth man and woman have admitted their involvement in a knife attack which left a man scarred for life. Ashley Conaghan and Christopher Anderson brawled with their victim in the middle of the road in Canal Street on the 8th of February. The 37 and 40-year-old both admit to biting, kicking, stamping, punching and, in Anderson's case, stabbing the man. Sentencing's been deferred, but significant jail time for the pair is expected. Finally, a Dundee web developer hopes to replace office sweepstakes with his new World Cup predictions app. Barry Moran and his team at Purple Imp have created the platform, which users can use to predict match results without the risks of betting. The 48-year-old describes World Cup picks as much easier to play than traditional fantasy football and hopes the app will have 100,000 users by the end of the tournament.
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2: The scheme's launching to help young people from disadvantaged backgrounds start their own businesses. Successful applicants to the Scottish First Minister's Startup Challenge will be aged 18 to 30 and will get mentoring, training and grants of up to £5,000. One will also receive £30,000 to spend a year developing their business idea.
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2: A cloudy start with some rain, but clearing up as the day goes on. Highs of 17 Celsius. I'm Sky McCord. You're up to date on Original 106.

0: Original 106. Morning. We're Dave and Vanessa. Happy Monday. It's the 8th of June. That is Roxette. So, at the weekend, if you follow any of the sort of beasts of the sea pages that are about there, there's the fourth marine mammals and there's the East Nuke Cetacean Watch, that sort of thing. You might have seen that there were orcas spotted off the coast of Anstruther on Saturday morning.
1: Incredible. A whole pod of orca. And I think they'd, well, I guess they've just gone from sort of England, north of England coast, and then come up this way, because they were seen jumping out of the water just somewhere Yorkshire-y, and then had obviously decided, let's go further north.
0: Yeah.
1: Up to eat some seals, presumably.
0: I imagine so. So they were seen off the coast of Anstruther at 7 o'clock by one of the boats that goes to the Isle of May.
1: Oh.
0: So they were that way. And then again on Sunday night, somebody who was off the coast, I think they were on a fishing boat or whatever, said, look, the orca are off Crail / King's Barnes, but they're quite far out. If you're lucky, you might see them, but they're quite far out. But they're still sort of lurking in the general area.
1: That's amazing. I've not heard of orca. We've heard of, like, that there was a humpback whale, was there not?
0: Mm.
1: Obviously, seals, they'll be hating that. And orca, amazing. Mm. Although Dave did message me, go, oh, there's orca, Anstruther, as if, let's go look. Thought, no, that's for other people to look at. I can't be bothered. Because then you go along, you don't see it, so I didn't bother.
0: You're right, but I never see. When the humpback was here, I went down to Kinghorn a few times for a look, never saw it.
1: No.
0: So it's a, I just look at other people's videos on the internet.
1: Yes, and think, that's cool.
0: That's what I do.
1: I would have liked to have seen
0: but
1: that.
0: But you're right, it's terrible news for the seals. I do wonder if they're lying on the rocks discussing the fact that the local murderer has turned up.
1: Well, a whole load of them. Like, oh, everybody out on the rocks, lads. Get up on the rocks.
0: Get on the rocks. There's a murderer and his all murdering family turned up. Stay away.

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4: Good morning, Cameron here with your latest on the roads. Now, the M90 usual build town towards the Queensferry crossing. We're very slow on the A90 Queensferry Road, actually both directions through that Barnton Junction. Back in Fife, the A915 standing stain is looking slow heading westbound in towards the Gallatin. So far this morning, good news, the A92 checks it well through the Red House, Bankhead and Preston. No build at all on any of the approaches, so good news there. Tarrow Bridge moving well in both directions. Centre of Dundee, usual build on the Kings towards Strathmartin, and we're slow now at the A92 Arbroath Road heading in towards Scott 5 roundabout. Good news on the A9 northbound at Crossgates, that earlier accident cleared just before the Tibblemoor turnoff and traffic beginning to ease. If you spot any problems, call the Original 106 Jam Buster line on 01592 85 44 66.

0: levitating. Dua Lipa levitating on Original. So the weather looks like it's going to be pretty decent today, which is charming of it, given that the weekend has gone away. But we're looking at a daytime high today of around about 16 degrees. And the good news is tree pollen is decreasing as the week goes on.
1: But grass pollen is increasing?
0: It feels like that. I don't seem to get bothered by tree pollen. I think it's grass pollen that normally gets me.
1: That's the one
0: for
1: me.
0: So at the start of the year, the early pollen season, I'm okay. But then when we get to now o'clock,
1: now,
0: then the itchy eyes are back.
1: There was a lot of sneezing from me yesterday. That was made me realise. I mean, I had cut the lawn on Friday, so that didn't help.
0: That's going to do it. That's going to do it. Anyway, happy itchy eye season. If

0: a man who enjoyed a medallion, very 70s of him, without the big chest hair that they had in the 70s. But Mark Morrison, he was all about a medallion. You don't see anybody with a medallion these days.
1: Where do you even purchase such an item?
0: A medallion? I don't know.
1: It's not like you just... I don't go down to a wee jewellery shop down the street and go, where's your medallions? It's usually a couple of earrings, isn't it? It's like earrings, maybe a bracelet and some watches, but I'd never seen a medallion section.
0: I would like to... Oh, do you know who we need to ask about this? Either Tony Blackburn or Mr. T. They're the two people that I know that are serial medallion wearers, and they will know exactly where you can get one for a reasonable price.
1: Wow. Never seen a medallion in the shops. On the way, your sports news after your news headlines at 8:30.
2: Perth and Kinross bosses are claiming they didn't know the developer was in administration before agreeing to a controversial deal to convert 1-5 High Street into a hotel. New research is revealing nearly a third of caring organisations or services are not carer-friendly. The report's been launched during Carers Week 2026. And a Dundee developer has created a World Cup football predictions app that could replace Office Sweepstakes. Barry Moran hopes the online platform will soon have 100,000 global users.
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2: St Johnstone boss Simo Vallecari insists Kai Fotheringham will get his chance to emerge from Josh McPaik's shadow. The manager admits McPaik had the left-wing position in his title-winning side locked last season, but he's now joined Hearts. That opens the door for his understudy Fotheringham to make an impact after only getting starts in the last few months due to McPaik's injury. Meanwhile, former Dundee FC midfielder Si Ferry says playing for the Dark Blues was one of the worst moments of his life, but he added it wasn't to do with the team's quality. Instead, he felt immense pressure playing for a team all his pals supported, acknowledging it was probably just too much for him at the time. Ferry was released from his Dens Park contract at the end of one season and has admitted on multiple occasions he underperformed while there. You're up to date on Original 106.

0: feel good tunes for a Monday morning to take the sting away. That's the plan.
1: I tell you another thing that would take the sting away: knowing that you're going for a wellness experience.
0: This is pretty cool. We've teamed up with Float Fire and Ice in Glenrothes for a full week of prizes designed to help you recharge, reset, feel your best. They do, I mean, it's like wellness and recovery. So things like a double float session you can win. You can win hyperbaric oxygen therapy. It's amazing. It's going to be a game that we'll do after nine this morning called Brain Freeze. Now, how this works is we'll put 30 seconds on the clock and give you three questions. You've got, that is a lot of time for three questions. Mm-hmm. But the thing is, you cannot say the words float, fire or ice in any of your answers. If you say one of those, game is over, and the answers are probably going to be
1: float, fire and ice. So think of different ways to say these things.
0: Yeah, that's
1: probably the key.
0: And you can win yourself a pretty epic prize. Now, if you want to find out more details about the sort of things you could be doing, in a minute we'll come back and tell you how Vanessa got on at Float, Fire and Ice.
1: Yes, I went to experience it last week.
0: Okay.
1: Thursday. Amazing. Tell you more about that next.
0: First up, though, let's get ABBA on. Here's Gimme, Gimme, Gimme. It's Original 106.

0: original. So 20 to 9, we mentioned you can win with Float Fire and Ice in Glenrothes after 9 o'clock this morning, which Vanessa went along to sample last Thursday.
1: Yes, on Thursday I met Mike from Float Fire and Ice. So it's let me try and paint the picture for you what it's like, because it's something really unique. I think there's very few places around that have anything like this, if any. So you can go and use their flotation tank. They've got a couple. They've got one for single or double. And it's like a big sort of egg. You lift the lid up and it's lit inside. And it's got lots of human edible grade Epsom salts in it. So you lie on it and you just float. And you can put light out, bring the lid down, and it feels like you're floating in space, because the water and the air are like the same temperature as your body. It's really weird. You start to feel... Like, if you're in there long enough, you feel like you can't feel your limbs anymore. Like, you're just going to be floating in space. So relaxing. There's a hyperbaric chamber. So you go in there and you get pressurized in this chamber. Dead comfy, big squishy mattress.
0: This thing that Michael Jackson used
1: to
0: do.
1: It's basically Michael Jackson. And you get an oxygen mask on. So you get pure oxygen, and the pressure is helping that oxygen get right into your cells. Very good for anti-aging stuff.
0: And yeah, you came in looking like you were 14 on Friday.
1: I know, it's away again now, sadly. And then you've also got the cold sort of plunge tank, and then the infrared sauna. So you can go between the really cold and then the really hot and really cold and really hot.
0: So look, it's a really unique facility, and we could be sending you along there for free in our game, which we'll play just after 9 this morning. Keep the radio on. Fact of the day.
1: In 2009, there's a guy called Jonathan Lee Riches, and he was really angry because Guinness World Records had put him in as being the world's most litigious person. Right. He was so angry about that, he sued them.
0: Of course he did. Of course he did.
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18: Good morning, this is Cameron here with your latest travel, starting with the B981 at Lumphinnan's, looking fairly slow there this morning, heading up towards Lochgelly. Elsewhere in Kirkcaldy, we've got the usual build at Dunacre Way with the school run at Kirkcaldy High, and the 92 now slowing eastbound towards the Red House, and usual build A915 heading in westbound towards the Gallatin. The 92 looking busy as well, particularly in Glenrothes as you head down towards the Crescent and the Bankhead. Up towards Dundee, slow A92 our Broth Road coming in towards Scott Fife roundabout, and we've also got slow traffic on Green Dykes Road around Groty Ferry with the travel time there currently of around 10 minutes. And then across to Perth, usual build M90 and A9 approaches towards the Broxton. If you spot any problems, call the original 106 Jambus to line on 01592 85 44 66.

0: American Girls on Original 106. Good morning, hello, it is Monday breakfast, it's 10 to 9, we are Dave and Vanessa. Now, if you've listened to the show for any length of time, you'll know that both Vanessa and I are drivers of terrible cars.
1: Yes, older vehicles that maybe have not that much life in them, that's our jam.
0: I am 9 times out of 10 the final owner of any car that I drive.
1: I think I'm always the...
0: always,
1: yeah.
0: Anyway, look, the car that I was driving, the timing belt or the timing chain snapped on it last week. So I was in a desperate situation. Mm-hmm. I needed another car. So I picked up, for 900 quid, which I thought was a bargain, an old Saab. And it's been really well looked after.
1: Really? It looks really good.
0: It's lovely. Mm-hmm. Convertible.
1: Nice.
0: Now, I bought it not because it was a convertible, although that's nice. I bought it because it was in nice condition and it was 900 quid.
1: And less money because it's a convertible, mm-hmm. you'd said to me mm-hmm. sometimes.
0: But okay. Anyway, the reason I'm telling you this story is because I was driving along in it the other day, feeling quite pleased with myself, with my Burgania Saab, and I'd put the roof down because it was quite a nice day.
1: Yeah.
0: And a transit van went past me and the blokes in the van leaned out of the window and called me the W word.
1: And we all know why, because if we're going to be honest, we all think that about anybody who's got the top down on a convertible. We do.
0: I wasn't doing it for pose. It's a 900 quid car.
1: People immediately think you're doing that for pose. You've got the top down. Look at me, everyone. I've got a convertible.
0: He called me the W word. Anyway, I was explaining this to my other half and my wee girl in the car the other day. And my wee girl said, "What's the W word, Daddy?"
1: Uh-oh.
0: And I went, "Well, it's a word that you don't really want to say." She said, "Did they call you a winner?" I went, "Yes." That's what happens when you're a convertible. People lean out of transit vans and go, "You're a winner."
1: You've now encouraged her to get a convertible later in life. Yeah, they always say nice things about
0: Daddy,
1: you.
0: Daddy, I don't know why, but people don't call me a winner when I'm in my convertible. Anyway, news at 9 after The Killers, Mr. Brightside. Coming.

0: colours, Mr. Brightside, Original 106. Right, your chance to win with Float, Fire and Ice in Glenrothes on the way after 9 o'clock this morning.
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4: Perth and Kinross council bosses say they didn't know a London-based hotel developer was in administration before agreeing to a £1.9 million deal to convert their former offices at Perth 1 to 5 High Street. Tom Irvin has more.
5: Henley Homes collapsed with debts of £67 million in August 2023, but as revealed in emails obtained by The Courier, the local authority only became aware of that in the autumn of 2024. The directors of Henley Homes set up a new company called Lock Terrace Limited in 2023 to take the Perth project forward, finally winning planning permission in 2025. Previously, it was revealed councillors raised concerns about officials' haste to get involved with Henley Homes and that the head of terms agreement was later signed without their approval.
4: Nearly a third of carers say organisations or services which aren't carer-friendly have impacted their health. That's according to new research for Carers Week 2026, which runs from today until the 14th. In response, Carers Scotland has launched a huge drive to help build carer-friendly communities. Speaking to Original 106, Fiona Colley from the charity says it's vital.
6: It's so important because nearly half of carers feel that their role is unrecognised. When their role isn't recognised and when services aren't carer-friendly, it does impact on their physical and mental health, and it actually does make caring harder.
4: A Perth man and woman have admitted their involvement in a knife attack which left a man scarred for life. Ashley Conaghan and Christopher Anderson brawled with their victim in the middle of the roads in Canal Street on the 8th of February. The 37 and 40-year-old both admit to biting, kicking, stamping, punching and, in Anderson's case, stabbing the man. Sentencing's been deferred, but significant jail time for the pair is expected. Finally, a Dundee web developer hopes to replace office sweepstakes with his new World Cup predictions app. Barry Moran and his team at Purple Imp have created the platform, which users can use to predict match results without the risks of betting. The 48-year-old describes World Cup picks as much easier to play than traditional fantasy football and hopes the app will have 100,000 users by the end of the tournament.
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4: The scheme's launching to help young people from disadvantaged backgrounds start their own businesses. Successful applicants to the Scottish First Minister's Startup Challenge will be aged 18 to 30 and will get mentoring, training and grants of up to £5,000. One will also receive £30,000 to spend a year developing their business idea.
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4: A cloudy start with some rain, but clearing up as the day goes on. Highs of 17 Celsius. I'm Sky McCord. You're up to date on Original 106.

0: Savage Garden Affirmation on Original 106. So, how do you fancy a wellness experience courtesy of Float Fire and Ice, which is a really unique facility in Glenrothes? You can win all this week. So, yeah, it's basically all the things they do are designed to help you recharge, to reset, to feel your best. So if the wreckage of you has arrived at your work this morning after your weekend, this sounds like something that you maybe need.
1: Yeah, it's, as Dave says, it's really unique. So there's a hyperbaric chamber. You go in there, it's pressurised, and you use oxygen mask. Think Michael Jackson. Remember, he was all about that in the 80s. There's the infrared sauna and this sort of very cold plunge pool thing. And you go in hot, cold, hot, cold, hot, cold. And there's the flotation tanks. So they've got rooms for a duo. So you can go with your partner, your friend, whatever. And there's also a room that's for a person on their own.
0: Very nice. Now, your prize this morning, if you beat this, is a double float session for two people.
1: See, there you go. You could go with your mate. You could go with your other half. That's pretty cool. So what you need to do is play our game, Brain Freeze.
0: Yes.
1: Basically, we are going to ask you questions. You need to answer those questions. But your answer may not include the words float, fire, or ice.
0: And the questions generally will have a very obvious answer that is float, fire, or ice.
1: So let's give you an example. So if I'm to ask Dave, what do you do on a Lilo?
0: You would say float, but you can't say float because then you'll be out. So your answer has got to not be that. So you could say anything else. You drift off to sea.
1: You bob on top of the water. Yeah.
0: So your answer's got to be technically correct. We can argue with that. You can bob on top of the water in a Lilo.
1: Fall asleep?
0: Yeah. You've got 30 seconds, three questions, plenty of time.
1: Get those three right, boom, you get that prize.
0: Fancy a go? Right, let's do this. Give us a buzz. 01592 757 757. If you fancy winning with Float Fire and Ice in Glenrothes, that double float session for two people.
1: It's amazing, by the way. I tried this on Thursday. I tried all of the experiences. The floating was my favourite part.
0: Okay.
1: It's

0: and the brilliant Don't Stop on Original. Your chance to win with Float Fire and Ice in Glenrothes all this week. That is the plan. It's a wellness spa, essentially.
1: Yes, so with these really unique things in there that I've not experienced at any sort of spa before. Hyperbaric chamber, get the oxygen on, get oxygenating all your cells. There's the cold plunge and the infrared sauna, and then there's the flotation. Maybe pods is better than tanks, actually, as a word.
0: So today's prize is a double float session for two people, and on to play the game. The first time is Jennifer in Perth. Morning.
2: Good morning.
1: Morning, Jennifer. So have you ever been to anything like this before?
2: No, I haven't. No, not yet. No.
1: All right. So fingers crossed that you win this. You are particularly interested in, obviously, this prize, the double float, the floating experience. Have you floated anywhere before?
2: Have I floated? Just in the pool.
1: Just in the pool.
0: Most people have floated in the pool.
1: Look, it's super cool. It's filled with salts. So you're just there on top. You can switch the light out inside this big sort of egg pod. And when you... if you choose to put the lights off, it's like you're floating weightless in space. It's bizarre and amazing, super relaxing. We keep our fingers crossed for you that you win.
2: Okay, thank you very much. I might need it.
0: Let's do it. So 30 seconds on the clock. There's only three questions, so you've got plenty of time. And it's going to be three questions, which the obvious answers have either the words float, fire or ice in. Mm-hmm. Your answers have got to be technically correct, but you cannot say float, fire and ice. Are you ready?
2: Okay.
1: Think of other ways of saying that. Right.
0: Timer starts now. Go.
1: What is it that the Titanic hit?
2: A big rock that was very, very cold.
1: What comes out of a dragon's mouth?
2: Smoke.
1: What do you put in ice? You put ice cream in a Coke. What happens to the ice cream?
2: It fizzies and foams.
1: Yay! Yay! Very good.
0: What's that? You've got 8 seconds to go. You bossed that.
1: That was very good. You took quite a while to answer at the beginning. I thought, oh no, we're not going to do this.
0: You bossed it. You bossed it. The Titanic one was quite tricky, I have to say, because, I mean, iceberg. How else do you describe that?
1: Yeah. Well done. You have won a double float session for two people.
2: Thank you very much. That's fantastic.
0: Nice work. Who are you going floating with?
2: I'm going to take my husband.
1: Excellent.
0: Lovely. Oh, that'll be good. Okay, hang on the line, Jennifer. We'll get all your info, okay?
2: That's great. Thank you.
0: Nice one.

0: Rosé APT on original. So there you go. That is how easily you win this game.
1: I thought Jennifer did very well. First, she won it, which was great, but also she was the first to come on and give it a go. Good for her.
0: Yeah, well done, Jennifer. Tomorrow's prize is going to be a double fire and ice contrast therapy experience.
1: So I've tried that as well, which is also amazing. So you've got this sort of tank that you sit in. It's very cold. And then you get that sort of Wim Hof sort of cold experience.
0: Okay.
1: Up, and the infrared sauna is right next to you. So when you've had your 30 seconds, out into the sauna, warm back up, and there's that smell of the sauna. I don't know if you're like this as well, Dave. You smell it and you're like, oh, I'm instantly relaxed.
0: Well, there you go. If you fancy that, then we're going to do it tomorrow. As I say, it's all with Float Fire and Ice in Glenrothes, which is a really unique thing, and it's great to have on our doorstep. So check it out.
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3: Good morning, Cameron here with your latest on the roads. Now, the A985 Admiralty Road looking fairly slow as you head in towards the main interchange, and the M90 southbound busy but moving now down towards the Queensferry crossing. The A92 checks it well through the Red House, Bankhead and Preston, and delays have eased on the A915 standing still as you head westbound in towards the Gallatin. And of course, the school run now over, so things looking a lot better now in both directions on Dunacre Way. Centre of Dundee, we're slow on the A92 at Broth Road heading in towards the Scott Fife roundabout, and then the A92 Greendykes Road is looking slow both directions around Brodie Ferry Road as well. Across to Perth, things easing now on the M90 approach towards the Broxton. If you spot any problems, call the original 106 Jambuster line 01592 85 44 66.

0: spinning around Kylie Minogue on Original. It's 9:30 morning. I heard Lachlan talking on his show the other night about how excited he is to have a Panini World Cup sticker album.
1: Oh, you've just stolen my thunder. Right, so anyway, I didn't know Lachlan was doing that. The World Cup is obviously this weekend, and I thought, yay, let's get stickering. Mainly because, obviously, Scotland is in it, and I'm excited about getting Scotland team stickers and putting them in there. So I got you a gift.
0: Oh, yay!
1: Even if for no other reason than we will have the one and only ever World Cup sticker pack that's got the Scotland team in it.
0: Well, you're right, and I'm quite excited about this. Although, what I would say is, before you even start this, is it not some ridiculous amount of money to complete it? Like over a grand?
1: It's £1,100 on average to complete a sticker album. So I'm not expecting you to spend tons of money on it. I just feel that we should try until we get a Scotland person. That's my take.
0: Right, okay.
1: So I've got you one.
0: Right.
1: Which I've just passed you, and it comes with four starter sticker packs.
0: Nice.
1: And I think it's also got six stickers in the album. And I've got me one as well.
0: Okay.
1: And the reason I've got one as well, which has now just made this £2,200 to complete, I did this so we can do swapsies.
0: Yay! Now, do you get these for free? Because I've seen them before where they're... Do they give them away, the sticker albums?
1: Maybe the album itself, but this comes with four packs of stickers, right. So it was like £3
0: something. So my beef with that was I thought this could have been a great scam, because if you got the album for free, you would just take the free stickers all the time until you complete
1: that's
0: it.
1: Obviously why they don't do that then, I guess. So it's there with you. I will expect you fully to open this up, open these stickers, get excited about it for 2 minutes, stick about three of them in, get angry that you can't find what page they're to go on, not put them in correct, and then give up on it. That's the plan.
0: Yeah, that is 100% the plan. Well, you can find out how we get on with our sticker albums, which, is going to be a 30-second wonder, isn't it?
1: I'm also going to get swapping with Lachlan. He must have tons by now.
0: Absolutely.

0: Annie Lennox, Wee Birds. It's original 106 at 9:42. David Vanessa for Monday. Excited about our Panini FIFA World Cup sticker albums.
1: You say that, you've not even opened it yet.
0: I haven't, plastic wrapping.
1: But anyway, we'll be excited for 2 minutes and maybe less excited if no Scotland person's in those packets. Did you know, by the way, it is worth, if you can complete it and it hasn't cost you a fortune to do it, keeping it somewhere and keeping it immaculate, because sticker albums that are completed and are in excellent condition are worth lots of money.
0: Okay.
1: How much money, you ask? Well,
0: 100 quid, surely. If you've got a really good one that's quite rare and from the 80s, I'd say you maybe got 100 quid for it.
1: So, one sold for the 1970 Mexico Cup World album. It sold for £2,400. And it wasn't actually complete. Two stickers were missing. Somehow got lost in storage. Still went for £2,500.
0: Wow.
1: But the most expensive one ever sold happened to also be signed by Pele.
0: Well,
1: that helps.
0: A big thing, yes.
1: That helps. £10,450.
0: Oh my God.
1: I think it was the same 1970s Mexico one or something. But anyway, you know, keep your sticker album safe.
0: You can tell how much of a not football person Vanessa and I are when she called it the Cup World.
1: Did I just call it the Cup World?
0: Mexico Cup World.
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16: Good morning, this is Cameron here with your latest on the roads. Not looking too bad at all, actually. Now, in fairness, down towards the Queensferry crossing, lovely and light volume of traffic and easing on the A90 Queensferry Road as you head through the Barnton as well. The 92 checks it well all the way from Cundibeath towards Lochgelly and then across the Red House, and the 92 also looking fine through the Bankhead and Preston. Tay Road Bridge moving well in both directions, no delays there this morning, so good news. Centre of Dundee were very busy this morning though, first of all on Greendike Road around Broughty Ferry Road, and also looking slow on the Kingsway as you head in westbound towards Strathmartin, and then across the Perth just building a touch again, M90 northbound towards the Broxton. If you spot any problems, call the original 106 Jambuster line 01592 85 44 66.

0: original Good Morning Monday. It's going to be a decent enough day today. Highs of 16. Some good spells of sunshine.
1: It looks nice. It's got to find the sunglasses. Don't know where I put them. The weather's been that bad. I've tuffed them somewhere.
0: Nice. Okay, we'll get Taylor Swift on the way before your news, but Martin is up after that.
2: Hiya, morning. Top 10 at 10 is on the way. One of the years is when Trainspotting came out on movie screens, so it was called Trainspotting, but a lot of folks watching the film were doing some Edinburgh spotting.
3: Choose life. 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
2: Yeah, as he was running down the street, folks were going, oh yeah, yeah, look, oh, look how it's changed now. Trainspotting was new, but in which year? Top 10 on the way very soon.

0: Oh, it's such a good song that. She Gets Married this week. Taylor Swift takes us up to 10 o'clock. Martin's next.
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2: A body has been found in the search for a missing man from Dundee. Formal ID is yet to take place, but the family of Kyle Cormack has been informed. The 35-year-old was last seen in the Main Street area around 7:25am on Saturday. Police say the body was found in the Caird Park area and there appears to be no suspicious circumstances. Israel has retaliated to Iranian ballistic missile attacks on the country overnight. It's the first time since April that Tehran has tried to attack Israel, although it's believed all of the strikes were intercepted. Donald Trump has reportedly urged Benjamin Netanyahu not to respond to the attack. Nearly half of unpaid carers in Scotland don't feel their role is understood or valued by their community. New research for Carers Week 2026, which starts today, also found nearly a third say almost care-unfriendly organisations has impacted their health. In response, Carers Scotland has launched a huge drive to help build care-friendly communities. Fiona Colley from the charity says becoming an unpaid carer can happen to anyone.
3: Quite often caring goes unrecognised in our communities because we don't really think about it. But the reality is, it's about every single one of us probably in Scotland at some point, because every day nearly 1,000 people become carers.
2: And Apprentice star Mike Souter has thrown his support behind the Courier's campaign for business rates relief to support local economies across the north and northeast. It's calling for a change to the Fresh Start rates relief policy in a bid to bring empty units back into use more quickly. Mr Souter, who's a former DC Thompson journalist, called the initiative so essential for Scotland's high streets.
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2: A cloudy start with some rain, but clearing up as the day goes on. Highs of 17 Celsius. I'm Sky McCord. You're up to date on Original 106.
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0: Monday mornings, top 10 at 10. Hello to you. How are you? You okay? You okay? Monday and all of that. Another monumentally short weekend just gone by. But look, tell you what, we'll try and speed Monday past. You want a longer weekend and a shorter working day. We all do. See if we can make that alchemy happen. Alicia's Attic, I Am, I Feel, and just before that, OMC, How Bizarre. Thank you to our breakfast team. Off they pop. They are back on again bright and early to get Tuesday underway tomorrow.
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0: Okay, it's all about the year guessing, so let me provide a couple of clues to help you identify our mystery year on part one. Early internet search engine Ask Jeeves launched a whole 2 years before Google. It was built around the novel idea that you could ask a question in plain conversational English and get a direct answer back. This is way before AI. The Jeeves character was a suit-wearing cartoon butler who served as the site's mascot, but he was quietly retired, 9 years later, when the parent company decided that the name was holding it back, so it just became Ask.com, and it closed down earlier on this year. New shows on the telly in this year, Silent Witness, that's still going yet, Two Fat Ladies, and TFI Friday. So which year? Have a think and let me know. Text 81400, start your text message with the word original. 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

0: Charlie Sheen on the top 10 at 10 with The Day We Caught the Train on Original 106. Just looking through the pages of The Courier this week in our year, and Dundonians harbouring overdue library books for months, years, and in the odd case, decades, made the most of Dundee City Council's fines amnesty. It was announced that over 12,500 books, 300 audio tapes and 650 videos had been handed in. Well, that's good then. The book, which had gone walkabout for the longest, over 40 years in fact, was Walks in London, maybe that's where it ended up, which should have been returned to the Central Library in the early 1950s. One Arthurston Library user clearly had a serious bit of car trouble going on, since your car questions answered and your car care, its care and maintenance, had been off shelves since 1967. And in Broughty Ferry Library, make the most of your memory. Somebody
1: Original
0: forgot to return that one.
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0: Okie dokie, pig in a pokie. Year one completed on this morning's Top 10 at 10. Did you spot it? With Dodgy, Good Enough There, all the songs came from 1996.
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0: Back we go through time. Back from 1996 to, well, you tell me when you think we've got. 24th of June, the Humber Bridge between East Yorkshire and North Lincolnshire opened. It's a massive bridge, this one. It was the longest spanning suspension bridge in the world when it was completed, until the opening of the Japanese Akashi Kayako Bridge in 1998. So that's one for all the bridge enthusiasts. In the month of June, for horse racing enthusiasts, the Epsom Derby was won by the legendary horse Shergar. Yeah. 2 years later, the horse was kidnapped and never seen again. So, which year did Shergar win the Epsom Derby? If you know, go on, give us a shout.
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0: the boss will have my guts for garters. And then I thought, I'm going to play it. Then I changed my mind again. Which song could it be from this year? I'm not even sure, given the lyrical content of it, you'd be allowed to play it. But I've decided I will play you a clip of it. And we'll do that soon.
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That's a jam. That's Entertainment on Original 106, Top 10 at 10 Part 2. One of the number ones of our year came from Mary Sandeman, a Scottish singer of folk music and Scottish traditional ballads and songs. But this number one single on the UK chart had nothing to do with any of that. In fact, she had a different identity completely for this song. Anika and Japanese Boy.

I'm not convinced that that song would be made anymore, if I'm honest with you. I mean, it's a lovely tune and all of that, but anyway, I'm going to leave it there. Otherwise, I'm going to end up in trouble. But anyway, Japanese boy, Anika, on the top 10 at 10, a number one in which mystery year? Well, that's for you to tell me. This song was a hit a couple of times. The first time was in, well,

0: Top 10 at 10 on Original 106. That's a song that went on to be used as a TV theme for Bob Says Opportunity Knocks some years later. Kiki D and Star on the Top 10 at 10 today. Hello to Karen Roy, 1981 for part two, Martin. Oh, the memories of that Anika song, Japanese Boy. Hello to Jeanette as well. We got P listening in Kinlochleven. P, Peter, Paula, I don't know, but hello Kinlochleven. Got to be listening online, I would guess. Hello to David Pollock and to Kari, loving hearing One Day in Your Life by Michael Jackson being played. Hello to Alison Fletch and Jake, who was reminiscing on the Euros being held in England in 1996. And that Gaza goal, don't want to think about that. They are 96 and 81 this morning in the Top 10 at 10. Two more classic years again tomorrow.
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6: A body has been found in the search for a missing man from Dundee.
19: Formal ID is yet to take place, but the family of Kyle Cormack has been informed. The 35-year-old was last seen in the Main Street area around 7:25 a.m. on Saturday. Police say the body was found in the Caird Park area and there appears to be no suspicious circumstances. Israel has retaliated to Iranian ballistic missile attacks on the country overnight. It's the first time since April that Tehran has tried to attack Israel, although it's believed all of the strikes were intercepted. Donald Trump has reportedly urged Benjamin Netanyahu not to respond to the attack. Nearly half of unpaid carers in Scotland don't feel their role is understood or valued by their community. New research for Carers Week 2026, which starts today, also found nearly a third say almost care-unfriendly organisations has impacted their health. In response, Carers Scotland has launched a huge drive to help build care-friendly communities. Fiona Colley from the charity says becoming an unpaid carer can happen to anyone.
20: Quite often caring goes unrecognised in our communities because we don't really think about it. But the reality is, it's about every single one of us probably in Scotland at some point, because every day nearly 1,000 people become carers.
19: And Apprentice star Mike Suter has thrown his support behind the Couriers campaign for business rates relief to support local economies across the north and northeast. It's calling for a change to the Fresh Start rates relief policy in a bid to bring empty units back into use more quickly. Mr Suter, who's a former DC Thompson journalist, called the initiative so essential for Scotland's high streets.
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19: A cloudy start with some rain, but clearing up as the day goes on. Highs of 17 Celsius. I'm Sky McCord. You're up to date on Original 106.

Perth and Tayside, this is Original 106 with Steeler's Wheel stuck in the middle with you and Robin S. Show Me Love. Some latecomers on the top 10 at 10 with correct year guesses. I'm just wondering, did these guesses come in for part two of my top 10 at 10 after I'd revealed the year? Surely not. Hello to Sarah and also to Graham and Lorraine as well. Loving the tunes from 1981. How are you doing today? I hope it's all going fine for you. Monday morning, it's the 8th of June today, World Oceans Day, and it's also Bounty Day. And there are a load of celebrity birthdays today. Colin Baker, who was the 6th Doctor Who in the 80s. And he's well into his 80s now. 83 today. Bonnie Tyler. She's not been enjoying the best of health. She hopefully will be playing live at the Summer's End Festival in Angus in August. She's 75 today. Mick Hucknall from Simply Red, 66. Nick Rose from Duran Duran, 64. TV presenter Joel Dommett is 41. And singer Tom Grennan is 31 today. Happy birthday, all. All right, 10 past 11 nearly. Here's George Ezra on Original 106. My love.

0: Good morning. It's Original 106, always your favourite music. And there's Steps with Heartbeat. I saw this story, which I will bring to you soon. I'm not sure if I need this music for it. It's about a dog owner by the name of Claire who lost her dog, which is not good, but she managed to keep her pooch with her afterwards. In a truly bizarre way. More on that to come.
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1: That's Madonna and Sabrina Carpenter together, Bring You Love, on Original 106. Saw this today. I'm not sure what I make of it. I'm just thinking itchy eyes could be the order of the day. The story of a woman who had her late pet dog's ashes mixed into her eyeliner tattoo ink in order to have him with her always. Is this a good idea? It's an idea. We'll give it that much. Claire Hobson, a permanent makeup artist from the UK, lost her beloved dog Patch after 20 years together and decided that she wasn't ready to let him go entirely just quite yet. Instead of, you know, taking the ashes and scattering them or doing whatever, keeping them in a box around her neck, maybe that would have kept the dog close to her, she decided to have the ashes mixed in with her semi-permanent eyeliner. It says here, so he could still see the world through her eyes. Is that a beautiful thing, or is it just a bit odd? Oh, we'll say it's a beautiful thing, shall we, to do. Not sure I'd recommend it, mind you, but anyway.

0: That is Two Hearts, a song I'll play for all Doctor Who fans. All the Whovians will get it.
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0: Otherwise, it doesn't matter. 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He's 75 now. He recently spoke about feeling much stronger than he has done for quite a while. He's had multiple health issues over the last few years, but the good news is he has said he is feeling stronger now than he has done for a while. We wish him all the best. 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

0: boys of what we laughingly call summer. From Don Henley. I mean, it's been a pretty ropey June so far. I don't think we've had a June day in Tayside without some rainfall somewhere in it. Maybe any meteorologists can prove me wrong on that one. Seeing this in the Courier today, a Dundee web developer believes that his new World Cup predictions app could replace the Office sweepstake. Really? Okay. A bold statement there. Barry Moran and his team at Purple Imp have created an online platform where users can predict match results, and it says here, without the financial risks of betting. It's called World Cup Picks, and by the end of the World Cup, he hopes the platform will have 100,000 users across the world, and after the tournament, the app will be renamed My Football Picks. Barry came up with the idea just 10 weeks ago when chatting about Scotland's chances at the World Cup, and all work from that moment on was put in the back burner so that the platform could be created in time for the World Cup. More about that in the Courier today. It's Original 106, Westlife on the way in moments after this from Jason Mraz now.
1: 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I tried to be chill, but you're so hot.

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2: A body has been found in the search for a missing man from Dundee. Formal ID is yet to take place, but the family of Kyle Cormack has been informed. The 35-year-old was last seen in the Main Street area around 7:25am on Saturday. Police say the body was found in the Caird Park area and there appears to be no suspicious circumstances. Israel has retaliated to Iranian ballistic missile attacks on the country overnight. It's the first time since April that Tehran has tried to attack Israel, although it's believed all of the strikes were intercepted. Donald Trump has reportedly urged Benjamin Netanyahu not to respond to the attack. Nearly half of unpaid carers in Scotland don't feel their role is understood or valued by their community. New research for Carers Week 2026, which starts today, also found nearly a third say almost care-unfriendly organisations has impacted their health. In response, Carers Scotland has launched a huge drive to help build care-friendly communities. Fiona Colley from the charity says becoming an unpaid carer can happen to anyone.
3: Quite often caring goes unrecognised in our communities because we don't really think about it. But the reality is, it's about every single one of us probably in Scotland at some point, because every day nearly 1,000 people become carers.
2: And apprentice star Mike Suter has thrown his support behind the Courier's campaign for business rates relief to support local economies across the north and northeast. It's calling for a change to the Fresh Start rates relief policy in a bid to bring empty units back into use more quickly. Mr Suter, who's a former DC Thompson journalist, called the initiative so essential for Scotland's high streets.
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2: Mainly dry with a few scattered showers this afternoon and highs of 17 Celsius. I'm Skye McCord, you're up to date on Original 106.

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1: Hello. Martin Ingram's my name, and playing your favourite tunes is my game. Wilson Phillips, Hold On, and Sam Fender with People Watching just before that. Now, £1,000 could be yours tomorrow morning. What a brilliant start to Tuesday that would be. Win it with Dave and Vanessa on our free to enter 4 Away From 1K. 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And it's only Original 106 that plays this game. So today it was Marilyn who came on, trying to match up with Meg from the Saturday afternoon show. How did that all go for Marilyn then?
2: We asked you to name a school subject. You said maths. Meg said
3: English.
4: I nearly said English.
5: Do you know, it's one or the other for that question,
2: yeah,
5: isn't it?
2: 50-50, yeah. Isn't it? So we're out, but how did we do on the others? A band with a colour in its name. You said Black Sabbath. Meg said blue. All rise.
4: Oh, jinx.
2: Designer clothes brand. You said Chanel. Meg said
3: Louis Vuitton.
5: Oh, Marilyn, we're having
4: this
5: a nightmare.
4: It's not going well, is it?
2: Are we getting the full zero? Because I feel like that should get a wooden spin. An old-fashioned sweetie. You said sour plum. Meg said
3: sour plums.
2: Aye.
3: Delicious.
4: Oh, wow.
3: Delicious.
4: A wee retrieve.
2: A wee retrieve. 1 out of 4.
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0: Alex Warren, Fever Dream on Original 106 on Saturday nights after a hard day's paint stripping in a room that I'm doing up at home. I watched Bohemian Rhapsody. Channel 4 screened the Queen movie. Always love that film. It just always gets me excited about Queen music. And then I spent the next day, Sunday, yesterday, doing more DIY to an entire Queen playlist. So, one of the songs that is very, very, very subtly and briefly featured in the movie Bohemian Rhapsody is on next. And it's not even a song credited to Queen, but it's on the way. Which song do you think that might be? You'll hear it in just a minute.
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Live across Tayside, this is Original 106 with the Police. Every Breath You Take, Freddie Mercury, and Living on My Own playing as well. Weather for this afternoon, well, we have the June mix that we're getting used to now. It's a mix of sunshine, maybe occasional showers on and off. Temperature highs today in the low to mid teens.

0: 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You said forever, now I drive alone past your street.
1: 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She told Dazed magazine she was deeply disturbed to see the clip posted by US Immigration and Customs Enforcement, who she says are, and I quote, unlawful and barbaric. ICE, ICE, has been criticised for the way migrants have been

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Just before that, we played you London Beats and I've Been Thinking About You. It's Original 106. Number one's at one on the way in about 14 or 15 minutes' time. Which reminds me, I need to think about what I'm going to play today. Leave that with me. I'll get it all sorted out. Now, join Dave and Vanessa at breakfast this week for their new game with Wellness Spa, Float, Fire and Ice, located in Glenrothes. So the game is Brain Freeze, where you can win various treatments like a double float session for two people or a hyperbaric oxygen therapies session. Fancy that? So, three questions in 30 seconds. You're up for answering those, but you can't say the words float, fire or ice. And rest assured, those words will be in the answers somewhere, so you need to find a new way of saying float, fire or ice. Dave and Vanessa will tell you what experiences you can win on a daily basis. 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It's original106.co.uk and check out Dave and Vanessa for Brain Freeze tomorrow morning.

0: Coldplay and the Chainsmokers. I always think that's the most revolting name for a music outfit. Chainsmokers, not Coldplay. Don't get me wrong. News and weather and the number ones at one, all on the way on Original 106.
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2: A body has been found in the search for a missing man from Dundee. Formal ID is yet to take place, but the family of Kyle Cormack has been informed. The 35-year-old was last seen in the Main Street area around 7:25am on Saturday. Police say the body was found in the Caird Park area and there appears to be no suspicious circumstances. Israel has retaliated to Iranian ballistic missile attacks on the country overnight. It's the first time since April that Tehran has tried to attack Israel, although it's believed all of the strikes were intercepted. Donald Trump has reportedly urged Benjamin Netanyahu not to respond to the attack. Nearly half of unpaid carers in Scotland don't feel their role is understood or valued by their community. New research for Carers Week 2026, which starts today, also found nearly a third say almost care-unfriendly organisations has impacted their health. In response, Carers Scotland has launched a huge drive to help build care-friendly communities. Fiona Colley from the charity says becoming an unpaid carer can happen to anyone.
3: Quite often caring goes unrecognised in our communities because we don't really think about it. But the reality is, it's about every single one of us probably in Scotland at some point, because every day nearly 1,000 people become carers.
2: And apprentice star Mike Souter has thrown his support behind the Courier's campaign for business rates relief to support local economies across the north and northeast. It's calling for a change to the Fresh Start rates relief policy in a bid to bring empty units back into use more quickly. Mr Souter, who's a former DC Thompson journalist, called the initiative so essential for Scotland's high streets.
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2: Mainly dry with a few scattered showers this afternoon and highs of 17 Celsius. I'm Sky McCord. You're up to date on Original 106.
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Now that is a genuine bona fide number one in almost every metric. Down Under from Men at Work was a number one single from their album Business as Usual. And in 1983, in the early months of that year, the album and single were number one in the UK and simultaneously number one in the USA as well. They were riding high on a wave of success at the time. Only had a few hit singles though, just one or two. That was it. Number one's at one, just before Men at Work, White Town, Your Woman, and Dead or Alive, You Spin Me Round Like a Record. And this now, also from the 80s, from Timpani.

0: And there you have it, today's number ones at one from Original 106 with Tiffany. And I think we're alone now.
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0: That's Teddy Swims, Mr. Know-It-All, Room 5, Make Love, just before that on Original 106. Nearly 1:30 this morning at breakfast time with Dave and Vanessa. They were talking about some of the pitfalls and hurdles you experience being a parent, like getting your kid ready in the morning when you've got no idea what you're doing. Listener Tony had a Facebook page that caught Dave and Vanessa's eye this morning.
1: He posted on his Facebook last night, "Just realised my oldest daughter is on holiday and my wife is on a sleepover at work. Is anyone free at 8 in the morning to put my wee girl's hair in a ponytail for school?"
2: Ha!
1: Because realising that you have to do a girl's hair...
2: Just a ponytail, a plaited ponytail.
1: Just a ponytail. I can't do any girl haircuts at all. So I completely get Tony's angle here.
2: I get like having to do a plait or a like braid or something, you know, like French one. I couldn't do any of them. Ponytail though is scoop it up and wrap it up.
1: You're a girl. It's easy.
2: But it's
1: for you.
2: Just scoop
1: it's
2: it up.
1: No, it's rocket
2: it's
1: size.
2: Just go it's like
1: not,
2: that. With your hands.
1: It's not. It's really difficult. It's not a doable thing. And so I completely get Tony.
2: It's definitely a doable thing.
1: It's not. Can you do all of the girl styles?
2: No. But I can put my hair up in a ponytail.
1: Right.
2: So if I can do it, you can do
1: can
2: it.
1: Can you do a braid?
2: Not really, no. I plaited my hair like once in my life. So no. So if I can do a ponytail, you can do a ponytail.
1: Well, anyway,
2: easy.
1: I feel Tony's pain this morning. And also you, if you're a bloke and you're having to do a little girl's hair this
2: just
1: morning.
2: Just learn how to do it, guys.
1: It's really
2: just
1: difficult.
2: Just learn how to do it.
0: But I thought it'd been quite easy. You know, take the hair and just, like, in a bunch at the back. What do I know about it? I don't even have hair. So Dave and Vanessa back on again tomorrow morning at breakfast on Original.

0: Chic, Everybody Dance on Original 106. Craig's on from 2 o'clock this afternoon. All your favourite tunes, all your travel news that you need. And it's the final week of the Music Mash. Just like the schools, it's going to take a summer break. It'll return later in the year, but the final week, for the time being, of the Music Mash. And if you want to play, we would love to have you on. I'm sure I'm speaking for Craig on his behalf there. I'll rerun the fun from Friday's game when we had a win. We had a big win on Friday, so we'll check that out soon. More of your favourite tunes, all lined up and good to go next on Original.
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Kelly Clarkson on Original 106, Since You've Been Gone. 10 past 5 this afternoon. Let's get you on to identify 4 music artists correctly and win £250. It was all 80s clips on Friday afternoon when Sally came on and she did rather well.

0: Duran Duran, Rio on Original 106. Keyboard player with Duran Duran, Nick Rhodes, is 64 today. Happy birthday, Nick. That's it from me. Craig's on the way next. And I will see you again tomorrow morning.
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2: A body has been found in the search for a missing Dundee man. It's still to be formally identified, but the family of Kyle Cormack have been informed. Police say there doesn't appear to be any suspicious circumstances. The 35-year-old was last seen in the Main Street area at 25 past 7 on Saturday morning. The body was found in Caird Park yesterday afternoon. A 33-year-old man's been charged in connection with an alleged stabbing at a home in Perth. Emergency services were called to a property on Clooney Terrace at 25 to 9 yesterday morning. A 32-year-old man was taken to Nine Mills, but his condition remains unknown. An ambulance was spotted being escorted by police through the city centre. Keir Starmer's told tech companies to block children from being able to send or receive explicit images or face a ban. The government wants devices to have inbuilt controls as a safeguard. A consultation on how to regulate children's access to the internet ended last month. Conservative leader Kemi Badenoch wants an outright social media ban.
3: Banning certain features is not enough. Social media is for adults, not for children. These platforms are designed to be addictive, and social media companies should not be profiting of young people's anxiety, mental health or depression.
2: And families in a rural Perthshire community are campaigning to save their school for a second time. The local authorities announced an options appraisal on the future of Logieamond Primary 8 years after it was last given a stay of execution. That could include closing the school entirely, which parents say would tear the heart out of the community.
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2: Pretty sunshine, but it'll also be cloudy across Tayside this afternoon, staying dry with highs of 16 degrees. I'm Emma Duncan, you're up to date on Original 106.

0: Take That, playing in Glasgow this Friday and Saturday. It's Greatest Day. Ed Sheeran before that, Azizam. How you doing? This is Craig with you for Monday at Original 106. Thank you again to Martin. One of the years tomorrow on the Top 10 at 10 was the year we met these two.
1: No cheese, Gromit.
0: Oh, man. Everyone loves Wallace and Gromit. You end up watching them by accident and you're like, actually, they're really funny. And it's supposed to be for kids, is it? Nah, it's for everyone. This is Pink and Who Knew at Original 106.

0: Cammy Barnes, Highland Runaway at Original 106. He's playing London on Wednesday. Any listeners in London right now, don't worry, you'll have subtitles. Just press the red button.
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0: Across Tayside, this is Original 106 Survivor, The Eye of the Tiger. Before that, D-Ream, Things Can Only Get Better. Hopefully you enjoyed your weekend. Did you catch a little bit of the good weather? Was a little bit of good weather and a lot of rubbish weather, to be honest. I think next weekend's supposed to be quite good. And shout out to you, if you're at West Fest at Magdalen Green yesterday, looks like no matter what the weather did, everyone had a good time. If you want to check out that, it's in today's paper.
1: Some

0: Talking. Harry Styles, Late Night Talking. It's Original 106 for Monday. We can sort you out with some movie tickets later on the question thing. Today's question involves something we do for 54 hours a year. Okay, we'll sort that out just after 3 o'clock. And Rihanna and Eminem on the way next.
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0: Primal Scream rocks. It's original 106 for Monday. A chance for you to win yourself a grand on Four Away from 1K with Dave and Vanessa. That would change your summer plans, wouldn't it? This week, you're trying to line up and match with Meg. So basically, four questions. If the answers match, great. You've won the cash. They don't need to be right answers, okay? It was Marilyn who played this morning.
1: We asked you to name a school subject. You said maths.

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2: Needless said English.
3: Do you know what? It's one or the other for that question,
0: isn't it?
3: It's
0: 50-50, isn't it? One or the other. So we're out, but how did we do on the others? A band with a colour in its name. You say Black Sabbath. Meg said blue. Blue. All rise.
2: Jings.
0: Designer clothes brand. You said Chanel. Meg said
1: Louis Vuitton.
3: Oh, Marilyn. We're having a nightmare.
2: This is not going well, is it?
0: Are we getting the full zero? Because I feel like that should get a wooden spin. An old-fashioned sweetie. You said Surplume. Meg said
1: sour plums.
2: Delicious.
0: Oh, wow. Delicious.
2: A wee
0: retrieve. 1 out of 4.
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0: Aerosmith, I Don't Want to Miss a Thing. Before that, Adele, Easy on Me. We're just working through the A's this afternoon. Right, remember, 10 past 5 this afternoon, the Music Mash. It's the last week of the Music Mash. It's taking a wee holiday and coming back in a new guise. However, we're still playing it this week if you fancy it. 10 past 5 for your chance to win yourself £250. On the way next, we'll do the question thing and years after the latest at 3.
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2: A body has been found in the search for a missing Dundee man. It's still to be formally identified, but the family of Kyle Cormack have been informed. Police say there doesn't appear to be any suspicious circumstances. The 35-year-old was last seen in the Main Street area at 25 past 7 on Saturday morning. The body was found in Caird Park yesterday afternoon. A 33-year-old man has been charged in connection with an alleged stabbing at a home in Perth. Emergency services were called to a property on Clooney Terrace at 25 to 9 yesterday morning. A 32-year-old man was taken to Ninemills, but his condition remains unknown. An ambulance was spotted being escorted by police through the city centre. Keir Starmer told tech companies to block children from being able to send or receive explicit images or face a ban. The government wants devices to have inbuilt controls as a safeguard. A consultation on how to regulate children's access to the internet ended last month. Conservative leader Kemi Badenoch wants an outright social media ban.
3: Banning certain features is not enough. Social media is for adults, not for children. These platforms are designed to be addictive, and social media companies should not be profiting of young people's anxiety, mental health or depression.
2: And families in a rural Perthshire community are campaigning to save their school for a second time. The local authorities announced an options appraisal on the future of Logieamond Primary 8 years after it was last given a stay of execution. That could include closing the school entirely, which parents say would tear the heart out of the community.
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2: Plenty sunshine, but it'll also be cloudy across Tayside this afternoon, staying dry with highs of 16 degrees. I'm Emma Duncan, you're up to date on Original 106.

0: Bull, Uptown Girl. It's original 106 for Monday. That's it. The worst part of the week's done and dusted. Let's see if we can get you a freebie movie ticket or two. Well, definitely two. The question thing today is this. On average, we'll spend over 4 hours a month doing this, but what? On average, we'll spend over 4 hours a month doing this, but what? And you know, give us a shout. 01592 757 757 is my number. 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

A 6326 on average will spend over 4 hours a month doing this, but what is it? That is the question. Thing for your chance to win yourself some movie tickets. Let's go through some of the wrong answers. Sharon thinks, is it meeting up with friends to catch up? Well, we all should, but no, it's not that. Michael thinks it might be brushing your teeth. That's probably accurate as well. No, it's not what I'm after. It's not hitting the snooze button. Thank you, Stuart. Bex thinks it's looking for something you have misplaced. Gemma thinks it might be cutting the grass. Yeah, that's the story of my life right now. Just cutting the grass. You cut the grass and then you look out the window half an hour and you're like, that stuff's growing again. It's not having cuppas in cafes. Thank you, Teresa. It's not showering. Thank you, Sarah. And Jackie says, is it being online or on their phone? No. So far, no one with the right answer, but we can put that right, can't we? On average, we'll spend over 4 hours a month doing this, but what is it?

0: ACDC, You Shook Me All Night Long. On average, we'll spend 4 hours a month doing this. That is the question thing. Marianne thinks it might be farting. That's a hell of an effort, Marianne. It is not daydreaming. Thank you, Gary. Richard thinks it might be hoovering. It's not daily chores, phoning the doctor or arguing with the neighbours, or indeed working out the answers to the question thing. Thank you, Mandy. We'll give you that correct answer soon and we'll check out the roads next.
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3: This is Martin with your travel, and we're off to a good start at the Queen's Ferry Crossing this Monday afternoon. I can see on the Traffic Scotland cameras you're getting a good run in both directions, both north and southbound, heading back to the Kingdom from Edinburgh. The Queen's Ferry Road, a bit busy, fivebound between Davison's Mains and Clermiston Road North. In Dunfermline, Holbeath Road running well between the Aster Dunfermline roundabout and the Sinclair Gardens roundabout. In Kirkcaldy, Dunnacure Way looking a bit sluggish both ways as you're passing Kirkcaldy High School. A92 steady both ways through the Preston, Bankhead and Redhurst roundabouts. In Glenrothes, the Queensway is moving well between Morrison's and the 92. No problems at the Tay Road Bridge, getting a fairly good run both north and southbound. In Dundee, the Kingsway flowing fine as you go through the Strathmartin roundabout. The Kingsway East and Green Dykes Road a bit sluggish in towards the Scotfife roundabout, and the Kingsway West busy westbound in towards the Swallow roundabout. If you spot any problems on the roads, call the Original 106 Jambuster line on 1592 85 44 66.

Taylor Swift, Opalite at Original 106. On average, we'll spend over 4 hours a month doing this. Last minute wrong answers. Graham says it's sitting on the loo. It's not ironing. Thank you, Holly and Grandma. It's not housework in general. Thank you, Sharon. It's not lying to someone, says John. And it's not finding something decent to watch on TV, Ali. Well, it's probably double that, isn't it? The answer we're looking for today is being stuck in traffic. That kind of makes sense. So well done to Karen. She's our winner this afternoon on the question thing. We'll do this again tomorrow, just after 3:00.

0: Bruno Mars, I Just Might, Michael Jackson, Beyonce to play soon. And if you've had a late night takeaway treat over the weekend, I've got some bad news for you.
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4: A body has been found in the search for a missing Dundee man. It's still to be formally identified, but the family of Kyle Cormack have been informed. Police say there doesn't appear to be any suspicious circumstances. The 35-year-old was last seen in the Main Street area at 25 past 7 on Saturday morning. The body was found in Caird Park yesterday afternoon. A 33-year-old man's been charged in connection with an alleged stabbing at a home in Perth. Emergency services were called to a property on Clooney Terrace at 25 to 9 yesterday morning. A 32-year-old man was taken to Ninemills, but his condition remains unknown. An ambulance was spotted being escorted by police through the city centre. Keir Starmer told tech companies to block children from being able to send or receive explicit images or face a ban. The government wants devices to have inbuilt controls as a safeguard. A consultation on how to regulate children's access to the internet ended last month. Conservative leader Kemi Badenoch wants an outright social media ban.
5: Banning certain features is not enough. Social media is for adults, not for children. These platforms are designed to be addictive, and social media companies should not be profiting of young people's anxiety, mental health or depression.
4: And families in a rural Perthshire community are campaigning to save their school for a second time. The local authorities announced an options appraisal on the future of Logieamond Primary 8 years after it was last given a stay of execution. That could include closing the school entirely, which parents say would tear the heart out of the community.
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4: Staying sunny across Tayside this evening, cloudy with some showers across Perth overnight and lows of 10 degrees. I'm Emma Duncan, you're up to date on Original 106.

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1: Beyonce, Texas Hold'em and Michael Jackson, Billie Jean. It's Original 106 for Monday. Hopefully you enjoyed your weekend. I'm hoping you weren't seduced by any kebab shops over the weekend after the news that interestingly came out yesterday about a company that makes kebabs for takeaways and restaurants has been fined £500,000 for selling lamb that was mostly skin and fat. However, don't worry, this was in Swansea. So the Trade and Standards team took a regional sampling exercise to check the meat at local kebab houses and restaurants. Gee, where was that job vacancy? I would have went for that one. Kebab sampler. So anyway, lab tests were done with samples from the wholesalers and found that the meat content differed significantly from what was on the labels. They then checked invoices and found that very little lamb was being bought by the company. Instead, it was buying a large volume of skin, fat, and even goat. Anyway, I think if we're all honest, at 3 a.m. on a Saturday morning, if someone had said, that's mostly skin, fat and goat, you'd still buy it. Let's face it.

0: Corner shot, brimful of Asha. I'm still hungry for a kebab after all that. You know what? You know what can sometimes really put you off your food, right? Say if you've got a little bit of like cold meat or something in the fridge. And in my case, I've got two cats. And you offer some of that to them. And they turn their nose up at you. You're like, what in the hell's name is in this meat here that they don't want? And they'd rather eat some dust.
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5: No problems at the Queen's Ferry crossing. I can see on the Traffic Scotland cameras you're getting a clear run in both directions, both north and southbound. Heading back to the Kingdom from Edinburgh, the Queen's Ferry Road, busy 5 pounds between Park Grove and the Barnes. And in Dunfermline, Aberdour Road running well between Hospital Hill and Lindburn Road, and Kirkcaldy, Rosslyn Street already heavy northbound between the Gallatin roundabout and the A92. The 92 steady both ways as you go through the Preston, Bankhead and Redhurst roundabouts. A91 looking busy westbound as you head from Kincapel in towards the Guardbridge roundabout. Tayside wide, no problems at the Tay Road Bridge. You're getting a fairly good run both north and southbound there. In Dundee, the Kingsway sluggish eastbound as you head in towards the Strathmartin roundabout. Kingsway East, a bit busy in towards the Scott Fife roundabout, and the A9 busy southbound as you head in towards the Broxton roundabout. If you spot any problems on the roads, call the Original 106 Jambuster line 01592 854466.

0: Post Malone, I Had Some Help. It's original 106 for Monday. So a bright end to the day in the east, but cloudier with a chance of showers in the west. The showers continue in the west overnight with a few reaching the east. A low of 7, a little bit cooler. It's original 106, it's 4:30.
1: A body has been found in the search for missing Dundee man Kyle Cormack. It's still to be identified, but police say there doesn't appear to be any suspicious circumstances. A 33-year-old man's been charged in connection with an alleged stabbing in Perth. A 32-year-old man was taken to Nine Mills after the incident yesterday morning. And Secure Stammers announced tech firms must stop children sending and receiving explicit images on their devices, or the government will legislate to force them. The Prime Minister has given them 3 months to comply.
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1: Scotland have arrived at their base camp in North Carolina ahead of the World Cup. The squad's well and truly warmed up, having beaten Bolivia 4-0 in a friendly on Saturday. Goalscorer and former Dundee United forward Lauren Shankland says the reality of Scotland's first World Cup since 1998 is now starting to hit them.
4: Aye, when you probably get to your base camp, that's when it'll start to feel a bit real. Obviously the build-up will be a bit different to the games as well, so there's a lot to look forward to, a lot of excitement there for the boys.
1: And fellow striker Chi Adams also netted twice against Bolivia in New Jersey. He tells Sky Sports News they're raring to go in their tournament opener against Haiti on Sunday.
5: Obviously everyone's pulling in the right direction, and you know, just playing with belief and courage, that's what the gaffer's told us to do.
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0: Amy Winehouse back to black at original 106. I see Scottish Power and SSC are building up for the Scotland game at the weekend, as they're expecting a 5-10% increase in a surge as overnight demand expected to peak at 2 a.m. on Sunday, as we're all getting the TV on and doing our bits and bobs. And they said this is the biggest power surge overnight they've had since the millennium. And before that, well, that's when we were all teenagers and you had a party. And your mum and dad said they'll come home early and you had to get everything hoovered really quick.
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18: Towards the Queen's Ferry crossing, that's kingdom-bound traffic on the build-up, heavy from the Bullion Road roundabout. Southbound, you're getting a good run. Heading back to the Kingdom from Edinburgh, the Queen's Ferry Road, busy 5-bound between Park Grove and the Barrington. In Dunfermline, St Margaret's Drive, running well between the Sinclair Gardens roundabout and the Bothwell Gardens roundabout. In Kirkcaldy, Rosson Street, heavy northbound between the Gallatown roundabout and the A92. Dunnock here, we're looking a bit busy westbound as you head towards the ambulance station. The A92 steady both ways as you go through the Preston, Bankhead and Redhurst roundabouts. Tayside wide, no problems at the Tay Road Bridge. You're getting a fairly good run both north and southbound there. In Dundee itself, the Kingsway busy eastbound as you head from Cleppington Road through to the Strathmartin roundabout. Kingsway East and Greendykes Road both a bit busy as you head in towards the Scott Fife roundabout, and the A9 busy southbound in towards the Broxton roundabout. If you spot any problems on the roads, call the original 106 Jambuster line for 1592 85 44 66.

0: here with me. Marshmallow Church is here with me at Original 106. Well done to Jennifer, our first winner of Brain Freeze, with our friends at Float Fire and Ice in Glenrothes, the wellness spa. If you would fancy winning and playing tomorrow, the guys will play just after 9 o'clock.
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0: Here we go, the final week of the Music Mash till it goes on its holidays. Don't worry, it will be back, but in a different guise. So on Friday, Sally showed us all how to do it. If you fancy this, then there's four clips of four songs to be identified in 20 seconds. 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
2: Perthshire MP Pete Wishart's urging a key Westminster committee to not hold an inquiry into the Peterborough embezzling scandal. He claims an investigation by the Scottish Affairs Committee would go beyond its remit. SNP Westminster leader and Tayside MP Dave Dugan, meanwhile, is being told he should back an inquiry and put country before party. Calls have been made for Westminster to hold an investigation after First Minister John Swinney repeatedly shot down demands for a Scottish parliamentary inquiry. A body has been found in Caird Park in the search for a missing Dundee man. It's still to be formally identified, but the family of Kyle Cormack have been informed. Police say there doesn't appear to be any suspicious circumstances. The 35-year-old was last seen in the Main Street area on Saturday morning. The body was found yesterday. A 33-year-old man has been charged in connection with an alleged stabbing at a home in Perth. Emergency services were called to a property on Clooney Terrace at 8:25 yesterday morning. A 32-year-old man was taken to Nine Mills, but his condition remains unknown. An ambulance was spotted being escorted by police through the city centre. Companies like Apple and Google have been given 3 months to block smartphones belonging to children from sharing nude images. So Keir Starmer says if big tech companies don't act, they could face fines and criminal liability. Katie Heyman-Joyce is from the Molly Rose Foundation. She's welcoming the Prime Minister's announcement.
3: The amount of harm that children are coming to online related to sextortion and intimate images that they have been coerced into sending is astronomical, and this is a really strong signal from government that they won't put up with this, and it's up to big tech now to do right by children.
2: And in football, Scotland are well and truly warmed up for the World Cup. They ran out 4-0 victors in their final friendly against Bolivia on Saturday. Goal scorer and former Dundee United man Warren Shankland tells Sky Sports News the squad's in a good spot ahead of the opener against Haiti on Sunday.
4: Well, obviously, we can be pleased with a lot, but you're not going to get carried away. It's two friendlies in the lead up to the big stuff starting, and it's a good start for us.
2: Meanwhile, manager Steve Clarke's been called unprofessional by Norway boss Ståle Solbakken for not letting him know a training ground friendly between the two was cancelled.
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2: Sir Keir Starmer's launching what he's calling a job centre in your pocket to get more people into work. New online AI tools are going to be trialled, which will provide 24/7 guidance on topics like career development and job applications. The Prime Minister's going to set out the plans in a speech in which he'll promise that no community will be left behind in the tech revolution.
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2: Seeing sunny across Tayside this evening, cloudy with some showers across Perth overnight and lows of 10 degrees. I'm Emma Duncan, you're up to date on Original 106.

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0: Right, Music Mash time for Monday. It's the last week of the Music Mash. It's going on its holidays, but it will be back in a different guise. Ooh, I don't know why I made that noise. Hello, Amanda. How are we doing today?
2: Good. I didn't know it was leaving, so I've got to win today then, have I?
0: Yes, you're running out of chances to try and win. How many times do you think you've tried?
2: How long's a piece of string?
0: Well, you know, we've all heard other people coming on who've tried again and again and again and eventually crack it. So it can happen. But firstly, more importantly, I need to know what's for supper tonight. What are you having?
2: A baked tarty.
0: All right, what's in it?
2: I'm not for sure yet. I'm thinking cheese and beans, but
0: cheese
2: I'm not for sure.
0: Okay. All right, so will you upgrade that if you win then? Maybe get a takeaway?
2: Yes,
0: because that does feel a bit Spartan, your supper tonight, doesn't it? Maybe cheese, maybe beans, maybe just a baked potato, not even salt or butter. It's tough old times in Amanda's house.
2: Salt? No.
0: You got to put salt on a baked potato. I'm going to not get myself involved in this argument because someone will tell me off. Right, okay, so you've been on before, you know how this works, but for everyone else, we're looking for Amanda to identify the acts or artists. I've got four of them here in my four clips. You get them all in 20 seconds, we give you that £250 and it's no more baked potato tonight. Remember, you can pass and, you know, I'm not bothered about your first answer. I forgot what I'm saying anymore. I'm not even paying attention to this myself. Right, are we all set to go?
2: Is it a singing competition?
0: If it's a singing competition, then yes, you're probably going to do quite well. I know this.
2: Okay, right, let's go. Come on.
0: Here we go.
2: Hurry up.

0: The Patelli?
1: No, that was Razor Light there. Oh, well. Oh. You know what? I'm going to play the last one because you did say Kim somebody. So let's see if you would have got the last one.
0: Kim Wilde.
1: Yes, Kim somebody. No, you don't. You didn't even sing. You didn't even sing, Amanda. What's up with you? You're right.
0: No, the weather. We'll blame the weather, okay?
1: Right. Okay. Well, that was it's a zero. I can't call it anything else but what it is. It's a 0 out of 4. Well, we might talk to you before the end of the week because you're hell bent. Let's be honest. We might talk to you before then. Anyway, everyone who's listening, please think of Amanda and her poor withered baked potato that she's having this evening.
0: Cancelled supper.
1: Council supper. Yeah. You need to have a children's dinner. So you need to have, like, whatever you find in the freezer, slop on a plate. So waffles, turkey dinosaurs, some beans. You need to have a children's dinner. Have you got all that?
0: Yeah.
1: Yeah. You're not buying into this. Right, I'm going to press this button here and then say, good to talk to you, Amanda. Enjoy your baked potato, okay?
0: Thanks. Take care.
2: Bye. Short on cash?
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0: 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And they didn't do the bit afterwards saying, but not in Scotland. So let's hope that that's true.
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2: Buy a used car and you could win the cost back.
3: Towards the Queen's Ferry Crossing, Kingdomburn traffic heavy from the Bullion Road roundabout southbound. You're getting a good run. Heading back to the Kingdom from Edinburgh, the Queen's Ferry Road busy 5-pound between Park Grove and the Barnton. In Dunfermline, St Margaret's Drive looking slightly sluggish southbound as you head in towards the Bothwell Gardens roundabout. In Kirkcaldy, Roslyn Street busy northbound but just on approach to the A92. Dunnikier Way has eased westbound as you head towards the ambulance station. The A92 steady both ways through the Preston, Bankhead and Red House roundabouts. The Standing Stane Road looking a bit busy eastbound as you're passing the Colton Williams cut-off. Tayrow Bridge checks out fine in both directions, both north and southbound. In Dundee, the Kingsway a bit busy eastbound as you head in towards the Strathmartin roundabout. The Kingsway East and Greendykes Road both busy in towards the Scott 5 roundabout. If you spot any problems on the roads, call the original 106 Jambuster line on 01592 85 44 66.

0: Jess Glynn, All I Am at Original 106. So a bright end to the day in the east, but cloudy with some showers possible in the west of the area. Showers will continue in the west overnight with a few reaching the east coast. A low tonight of 7 degrees. It's a little bit chilly for June. 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
1: Perthshire MP Pete Wishart's urging the Scottish Affairs Committee to not hold an inquiry into the Peter Murrell embezzlement scandal. SNP Westminster leader and Tayside MP Dave Dugan meanwhile has been told he should back an inquiry. A 33-year-old man has been charged in connection with an alleged stabbing in Perth. A 32-year-old man was taken to Ninemills after the incident yesterday morning. And Keir Starmer's announced tech firms must stop children sending and receiving explicit images on their devices, or the government will legislate to force them. He's given them 3 months to comply.
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1: Scotland have arrived at their base camp in North Carolina ahead of the World Cup. The squad's well and truly warmed up, having beaten Bolivia 4-0 in a friendly on Saturday. Goal scorer and former Dundee United forward Lauren Shankland says the reality of Scotland's first World Cup since 1998 is now starting to hit them.
4: Aye, when you probably get to your base camp, that's when it'll start to feel a bit real. Obviously the build-up will be a bit different to the games as well, so there's a lot to look forward to, a lot of excitement there for the boys.
1: And fellow striker Che Adams also netted twice against Bolivia in New Jersey. He tells Sky Sports News they're raring to go in their tournament opener against Haiti on Sunday.
5: Obviously everyone's pulling in the right direction and, you know, just playing with belief and courage. That's what the gaffer's told us to do.
1: You're up to date on Original 106.

Whitney Houston, Million Dollar Bill at Original 106. So Series 5 of Clarkson's Farm has landed on Prime last week. I've managed to watch a couple of episodes. I'll probably watch some more tonight because I want to avoid watching The Repair Shop or whatever the hell's on BBC One. But if you are going

0: 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Because whatever the weather, with a Costa iced coffee made with heart in hand, the summer moments we love last. Costa iced coffee, made for summer.
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7: Towards the Queen's Ferry crossing, Kingdombound traffic still heavy just on approach to the crossing. I can see on the Traffic Scotland cameras, southbound you're getting a good run, heading back to the Kingdom from Edinburgh, the Queen's Ferry Road. Busy 5 pound between Parkgrove and the Barnton. In Dunfermline, Holbeath Road running well between the Asda Dunfermline roundabout and the Sinclair Gardens roundabout. In Kirkcaldy, Roslyn Street busy northbound, but just on approach to the A92. The 92 busy southbound between the Tullis, Russell and Preston roundabouts. Tayside wide, no problems at the Tay Road Bridge, getting a fairly good run there in both directions, both north and southbound. In Dundee itself, the Kingsway busy eastbound as you head from Clippington Road through to the Strathmartin roundabout. The Kingsway east busy as you head in towards the Scott Fife roundabout and the A90 flowing fine both ways between Dundee and Perth. If you spot any problems on the roads, call the Original 106 Jambuster line on 01592 85 44 66.

0: Ray, where is my husband? Today was the first game of Float Fire and Ice with Dave and Vanessa. And well done to Jennifer from Perth, our first winner. This was this easy.
1: Timer starts now. Go.
2: What is it that the Titanic hit?
3: A big rock that was very, very cold.
2: What comes out of a dragon's mouth?
3: Smoke.
2: What do you put in ice? You put ice cream in a Coke. What happens to the ice cream?
3: It fizzes and foams.
2: Yes! Yes! Well, that was very good.
1: What's that? You've got like 8 seconds to go. You bossed that.
2: That was very good. You took quite a while to answer at the beginning. I thought, oh no, we're not going to do this.
1: You bossed it. You bossed it. The Titanic one was quite tricky, I have to say. Because, I mean, iceberg. How else do you describe that?
2: Well done. You have won a double float session for two people.
3: Thank you very much. That's fantastic.

0: Kylie, All the Lovers. I need to watch the end of the documentary. I forgot to do that, although I am the big Stock Aitken and Waterman fan, so I've probably seen as much as I need to see. Right, enjoy your Monday. Lachlan's on the way next with tunes from Coolio and Miles Smith after the latest at 6 o'clock.
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2: Perthshire MP Pete Wishart's urging a key Westminster committee to not hold an inquiry into the Peter Murrell embezzling scandal. He claims an investigation by the Scottish Affairs Committee would go beyond its remit. SNP Westminster leader and Tayside MP Dave Dugan, meanwhile, is being told he should back an inquiry and put country before party. Calls have been made for Westminster to hold an investigation after First Minister John Swinney repeatedly shot down demands for a Scottish parliamentary inquiry. A body's been found in Caird Park in the search for a missing Dundee man. It's still to be formally identified, but the family of Kyle Cormack have been informed. Police say there doesn't appear to be any suspicious circumstances. The 35-year-old was last seen in the Main Street area on Saturday morning. The body was found yesterday. A 33-year-old man's been charged in connection with an alleged stabbing at a home in Perth. Emergency services were called to a property on Clooney Terrace at 25 to 9 yesterday morning. A 32-year-old man was taken to Nine Mills, but his condition remains unknown. An ambulance was spotted being escorted by police through the city centre. Companies like Apple and Google have been given 3 months to block smartphones belonging to children from sharing nude images. Sir Keir Starmer says if big tech companies don't act, they could face fines and criminal liability. Katie Heyman-Joyce is from the Molly Rose Foundation. She's welcoming the Prime Minister's announcement.
3: The amount of harm that children are coming to online related to sextortion and intimate images that they have been coerced into sending is astronomical, and this is a really strong signal from government that they won't put up with this, and it's up to big tech now to do right by children.
2: And in football, Scotland are well and truly warmed up for the World Cup. They ran out 4-0 victors in their final friendly against Bolivia on Saturday. Goal scorer and former Dundee United man Lauren Shankland tells Sky Sports News the squad's in a good spot ahead of the opener against Haiti on Sunday.
4: Well, obviously, we can be pleased with a lot, but you're not going to get carried away. It's two friendlies in the lead up to the big stuff starting, and it's a good start for us.
2: Meanwhile, manager Steve Clarke's been called unprofessional by Norway boss Ståle Solbakken for not letting him know a training ground friendly between the two was cancelled.
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2: Sir Keir Starmer's launching what he's calling a job centre in your pocket to get more people into work. New online AI tools are going to be trialled, which will provide 24/7 guidance on topics like career development and job applications. The Prime Minister's going to set out the plans in a speech in which he'll promise that no community will be left behind in the tech revolution.
5: Original 106 weather with Tayside Auto Centre.
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2: Staying sunny across Tayside this evening, cloudy with some showers across Perth overnight and lows of 10 degrees. I'm Emma Duncan, you're up to date on Original 106.

0: Bewitched and C'est La Vie, it's Original 106, Monday evening, Lachlan here. Craig, how
1: yes.
0: you doing?
1: I'm alright, are you fine?
0: Yeah, I'm fine. Have you sustained any injuries over the weekend?
1: Not that I'm aware of. I had a very hot curry, but everything seems to be still in working order after that.
0: Glad to hear. There is such a thing as too much information.
1: Thank you.
0: No, I was asking because I've had not an accident filled weekend, but one inconvenience over the weekend.
1: What weekend?
0: Cooking supper.
1: Yeah.
0: I was dealing with spinach.
1: Uh-huh.
0: Do you normally have accidents in the spinach department?
1: How can you have an accident with you chopping it?
0: Pre-chopped. Just
1: right.
0: How
1: can you have an accident with spinach then?
0: Put my hand in the bag, came out going, ah yeah, that hurts.
1: Uh-huh.
0: Jabby nettles in the bag of spinach.
1: No.
0: Yeah, loads of them. It's not even like it was just one. There was about five of them. Pulled them all out.
1: Where did you buy that from?
0: The one with the middle aisle.
1: There's a couple of them, but I know which one's near you.
0: Well, the one that rhymes with middle.
1: Oh, right. So you got jabby nettles instead of spinach?
0: Well, both.
1: Did you get your money back?
0: Well, Alana was like, you've got to take photos. Take photos now.
1: Yeah,
0: so I've taken the photos. I've not actually submitted it yet. But yeah, she's very keen for us to get a voucher. How much do you think, though, we'll get? How much is a jabby nettle worth
1: in
0: voucher terms?
1: A lot of pain and distress. Were you crying?
0: Yes, definitely crying.
1: Inconsolable.
0: Oh, right. I'm still crying now.
1: Well, you are, aren't you? Oh, well, I don't know. That's a lot of heart that you've had to go through. And, of course, your spinach. You probably put you off your tea as well, did it?
0: We went hungry.
1: Oh, dearie me. Oh, well, I'd say a £50 voucher
0: 50?
1: Might be. That would
0: you
1: make
0: think?
1: You feel better. That's never going to happen. But that would be fair. £20 would do it,
0: would it? I was thinking maybe a tenner. I think they'll try and pawn me off with a fiver voucher. I would think 10's fair, but you think 20.
1: Well, there's a lot of distress. Just a lot of distress. Have you recorded any videos of you crying?
0: No, but we can do that.
1: You can pick that up.
0: Yeah, they're not going to check, the metadata and everything, are they?
1: Well, you never know.
0: Just tell them that was a video from the weekend.
1: So what were you making? What were you actually trying to make with your spinach? Curry or something?
0: What was it? It was pork. It was ginger pork. And the spinach was to garnish. But
1: oh, that's lovely.
0: Garnished my skin with nettles.
1: That's another reason why we just shouldn't bother eating healthy things, because it's dangerous.
0: So don't bother.
1: It's dangerous. Go to takeaway. Everything will be fine. And don't listen to the story I said about 4 o'clock about the kebabs made of skin. Okay, ignore that.
0: Yeah. And otherwise, takeaway's fine.
1: Lovely. Yeah,
0: You'll never get jabbed with a McDonald's.
1: No, absolutely not.
0: Right.

0: 20 minutes past six on Monday night. It's Taylor Swift at Original 106 and your latest travel on the way next.
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5: So good to the Queen's Ferry Crossing. I can see on the Traffic Scotland cameras you're getting a good run in both directions, both north and southbound. Heading back to the Kingdom from Edinburgh, the Queen's Ferry Road flowing fine £5 between Blackhall and the Barrington. In Dunfermline, Aberdare Road running well between Hospital Hill and Lynburn Road. In Kirkcaldy, that's Rosslyn Street, all cleared up now northbound between the Gallatown roundabout and the A92. The 92 checks out fine both ways through the Preston, Bankhead and Redhurst roundabouts. In Glenrothes, the Queensway is moving well between Morrison's and the 92. Tayside wide, no problem at the Tay Road Bridge, getting a fairly good run there, both north and southbound. In Dundee itself, the Kingsway is flowing fine as you head in towards the Strathmartin roundabout. The Kingsway East and Green Dykes Road both running well as you go through the Scott Fife roundabout. And finally, the A90 flowing fine between Dundee and Perth. If you spot any problems on the roads, call the original 106 Jambuster line 01592 854466.

0: Kate Nash and Foundations at Original 106. Diana Ross there too. It's Lachlan here. Right, a bright end to the day, but showers continuing in the west of Tayside. Cloudy overnight and a low of 7 degrees. It's 6.30. Here's Emma.
1: Perthshire MP Pete Wishart's urging the Scottish Affairs Committee to not hold an inquiry into the Peter Murrell embezzlement scandal. SNP Westminster leader and Tayside MP Dave Dugan meanwhile has been told he should back an inquiry. A 33-year-old man has been charged in connection with an alleged stabbing in Perth. A 32-year-old man was taken to Nine Mills after the incident yesterday morning. And Secure Starmer's announced tech firms must stop children sending and receiving explicit images on their devices, or the government will legislate to force them. He's given them 3 months to comply.

0: Chapel Roan and the Giver at Original 106. Lachlan here for Monday evening, just about 20 to 7. I'm just seeing on the socials that it's 10 years since on Britain's Got Talent there was an orchestra playing. Like, they weren't the act, they were booked by Britain's Got Talent to back up the act. And one of the orchestra dropped her instrument, got up and started throwing eggs at Simon Cowell. If you've never seen this, you need to find it on YouTube. It is a brilliant moment. 10 years ago today. Unbelievable stuff. Right, Miley Cyrus coming up.
1: From dinner to downtime, we're here.
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1: In Excess and Need You Tonight at Original 106. It's Lachlan here, only a matter of days now until the World Cup begins. And last week, 60 football fans, I feel sorry for them. They really thought they'd won the World Cup lottery. They went on to buy tickets because, you know, they still keep releasing tickets every now and again. Basically right up until kickoff for some matches. They go to their basket. There was a payment error. That error being that it just didn't ask them for payment. Added it to their basket. It just went, okay, here you go, these tickets are yours. You would feel amazing when that happens to you. How chuffed would you be? Not chuffed for long, because FIFA have come forward and said, if these 60 people don't do the right thing and give us the money, we'll cancel their tickets. Come on. Boo. Boo, FIFA. Just let them have it. Over 5 million people are heading to the World Cup. 60 free tickets, that's nothing. It's a pinprick, it's a drop in the ocean. I think FIFA should do the right thing and refund the people who have been bullied into giving money after getting free tickets in the first place. But yeah, I mean, okay, they were supposed to be charged, but it's not their fault they weren't. Go on, do a nice thing, FIFA. They don't need that money, they're making millions and billions off of this as it is. Just in that moment, though, when you get those free tickets, you would feel like an absolute king or queen. Right.

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2: Perthshire MP Pete Wishart's urging a key Westminster committee to not hold an inquiry into the Peter Murrell embezzling scandal. He claims an investigation by the Scottish Affairs Committee would go beyond its remit. SNP Westminster leader and Tayside MP Dave Dugan, meanwhile, is being told he should back an inquiry and put country before party. Calls have been made for Westminster to hold an investigation after First Minister John Swinney repeatedly shot down demands for a Scottish parliamentary inquiry. A body has been found in Caird Park in the search for a missing Dundee man. It's still to be formally identified, but the family of Kyle Cormack have been informed. Police say there doesn't appear to be any suspicious circumstances. The 35-year-old was last seen in the Main Street area on Saturday morning. The body was found yesterday. A 33-year-old man has been charged in connection with an alleged stabbing at a home in Perth. Emergency services were called to a property on Clooney Terrace at 25 to 9 yesterday morning. A 32-year-old man was taken to Nine Mills, but his condition remains unknown. An ambulance was spotted being escorted by police through the city centre. Companies like Apple and Google have been given 3 months to block smartphones belonging to children from sharing nude images. Sir Keir Starmer says if big tech companies don't act, they could face fines and criminal liability. Katie Heyman-Joyce is from the Molly Rose Foundation. She's welcoming the Prime Minister's announcement.
3: The amount of harm that children are coming to online related to sextortion and intimate images that they have been coerced into sending is astronomical, and this is a really strong signal from government that they won't put up with this, and it's up to big tech now to do right by children.
2: And in football, Scotland are well and truly warmed up for the World Cup. They ran out 4-0 victors in their final friendly against Bolivia on Saturday. Goal scorer and former Dundee United man Lauren Shankland tells Sky Sports News the squad's in a good spot ahead of the opener against Haiti on Sunday.
4: No, obviously, we can be pleased with a lot, but you're not going to get carried away. It's two friendlies in the lead up to the big stuff starting, and it's a good start for us.
2: Meanwhile, manager Steve Clarke's been called unprofessional by Norway boss Ståle Solbakken for not letting him know a training ground friendly between the two was cancelled.
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2: Staying sunny across Tayside this evening, cloudy with some showers across Perth overnight and lows of 10 degrees. I'm Emma Duncan, you're up to date on Original 106.

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Monday Night Lachlan here, 7:10. Something interesting has been unveiled today. Netflix have given us the new look Scooby-Doo, and honestly, I'm not a fan. They have got a live-action Scooby-Doo show coming next year, not a cartoon, which Scooby-Doo usually is. But when they first did a live-action Scooby-Doo, what, about 20 years ago now? You know, the dog still looked like Scooby. It was very obviously a CGI dog, but, you know, they tried to make him look like he was in the real world, but still with, you know, the cartoony features, the big eyes, the giant goofy paws, the big mouth that he can actually talk with. You know, that's what makes him Scooby-Doo. He's a talking dog. This time, they're just using an actual real-life puppy. A Great Dane puppy. So this Scooby does just look like a plain old dog. That's not what Scooby-Doo is. You know, he's supposed to have all the big cartoony things. I don't know, this is boring. I'm sure he's a lovely dog. You know, he would make your heart melt, but he's not Scooby-Doo. So I don't know. We'll see how things look when the trailers and that start coming out. All right, Lewis.

It's Lewis Capaldi and Stay Love at Original 106. Just about 20 past 7. At 10 past 5 tomorrow, Craig's got the next round of the Music Mash and some news that you might have missed from earlier. This week is the final week of the Music Mash for now. It will return soon, regenerated like Doctor Who. It's going to be a bit different. So the Music Mash you know and love must end this week. Four songs, 20 seconds. You need to name all four of those artists to win £250. Get all the names right in that 20 seconds and the money is yours. As I say, last week of this iteration of the Music Mash. So, you know, if you play along in the car, in the office, in the kitchen, whatever you're doing, if you always nail it and get four out of four, make sure you enter this week, because who knows? Might not be as easy for you when it comes back. I don't know how things are going to look soon. So get involved. Original106.co.uk. Enter for free for the final week of the current Music Mash. Bad score for poor Amanda earlier.

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0: Lachlan here. Hope the first day of the week's been alright for you. Let's get into our first Wheel of Fortunes for this week. I'm going to ask you for some song requests. I will take four of my favourites to put on our wheel, which we give a spin. It's going to land on a song, and that song gets played. Wheel of Fortunes. That's how it's done. I am seeing adverts everywhere right now for Toy Story 5. That's out soon. So let's go for the theme of toys on tonight's Wheel of Fortunes. Any toy-related tune, let me know what you're thinking. 81400 is the text number. 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

0: Wheatus, Teenage Dirtbag and Olivia Rodrigo at Original 106. Lachlan here for the Wheel of Fortunes tonight. Songs themed around toys, 81400 Original, starting off that text, or ping me a voice note on the app. I'll get to some of your suggestions soon. And Heaven 17 on the way.
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0: Faith Hill, This Kiss, and Heaven 17 Temptation at Original 106. It's Monday night. Lachlan here. So for the Wheel of Fortunes, I would like your song choices themed around toys. 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We'll start with Gary.
1: Hi Lachlan, for the Wheel of Fortunes, there's obviously Martika with Toy Soldiers, Ace Tune. Oh, there's also Sonia with Toy Boy. Hook it up. Thanks, it's from Gary. Bye.
0: Bye, Gary. Kerry is after the M&M version of Toy Soldiers. Gillian says Ed Sheeran, Lego House. Louise in there for Martika too. Ella and Jacqueline both asking for Aqua and Barbie Girl. Oh, very solid choice. Amanda going the other way, going for Barbie's mate. Saying Ryan Gosling, I'm Just Ken. From the movie. Hey, decent tune. Victoria says anything from Pussycat Dolls. And Christopher says Puppet on a String. Right, you've given me some inspiration here. Let's see what else we've got. Songs themed around toys. 81400 original starting off your text. I'll put four on the wheel in just a moment. Right now, this is Bebe Rexha on Original. Baby,

0: Ceylon Adamski, Killer, and Teddy Swims Lose Control at Original 106. Lachlan here for the Wheel of Fortunes. I've been asking you for songs themed around toys.
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0: And you've been giving me plenty of them. I'll take four to put on the wheel and spin just after 8 o'clock. These are the Fortunes. Victoria's first.
3: Don't you wish your girlfriend was
0: Pussycat Dolls.
3: Like me. Don't you wish your girlfriend was a freak like me.
0: Sally's after Roach first. It's Cuddly Toy. I love Daniel's work here. He says, Bus Teddy Bear. But Bus Teddy Bear. Yeah. You know what? It works better written down now that I'm sitting here. It's on the wheel now. And for Ella and Jacqueline, we're doing it. We're putting them on the wheel. There's a 1 in 4 chance this gets played tonight. Got to stop it there because I'm so tempted to just keep listening. Yeah. Will we get that played? We'll find out next.
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1: 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It's Lachlan here on The Wheel of Fortune. Songs themed around toys. We've got the Pussycat Dolls, Roachford, Busted and Aqua. Off we go. Victoria, Sally, Daniel and Ella and Jacqueline, thank you for your choices. Come on, Barbie girl, let's make it happen. 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Aqua, Aqua. It's not Aqua.
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1: 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It's Roachford, Cuddly Toy, Sally's Choice wins.

0: The Corrs and Breathless at Original 106. Lachlan here, Monday night. If you've been watching the new season of Clarkson's Farm, that was quite a surprise. The Corrs started up to play live at his pub. Brilliant. Roadsford as well, Cuddly Toy, Sally's Wheel of Fortunes winner. Thank you, Sally. Right, 4 away from 1K is on tomorrow morning with Dave and Vanessa before 8 o'clock. You could win yourself £1,000 by answering 4 questions. If your 4 answers match the ones here in the studio, that money is yours. You'll get your free online entry now, original106.co.uk. Your match with Meg, our weekend presenter. But was Marilyn on her wavelength this morning?
1: We asked you to name a school subject. You said maths. Meg said...
2: English.
3: I nearly said English.
4: Do you know what? It's one or the other for that question,
1: isn't it?
4: It's
1: 50-50, isn't it? One or the other. So we're out, but how did we do on the others? A band with a colour in its name. You said Black Sabbath. Meg said blue. Blue. All rise. Mm.
3: Na, na, na. Oh, jings.
1: Jings. Designer clothes brand. You said Chanel. Meg said
2: Louis Vuitton.
4: Oh, Marilyn, we're having a nightmare.
3: It's not going well, is it?
1: Are we getting the full zero? Because I feel like that should get a wooden spin. An old-fashioned sweetie. You said sewer plume. Mm. Meg said...
2: sewer plumes.
1: Hey.
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0: Monday night, 20 minutes past 8, it's All Saints Pure Source and Bananarama on Original 106. Lachlan here, hope you're alright. Listen, if you're on the market, if you're single, if you're on the dating apps, something's not right with the apps at the moment. I'm not talking from experience here. I'm very happily in a relationship, just in case my girlfriend or any of her friends or family hear this. I'm not on the apps. I've just heard this through the grapevine. I'm just digging myself to a hole here. We'll get to this in the next 10. And Alanis Morissette on the way.
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Outcast here from Monday night at Original 106. Just gonna have it, Lachlan here. So all is not well in the dating apps. The boss of Hinge has revealed that no one's got any lines, any game. We've got no game anymore because most single people in their 20s, according to Hinge, are now using AI to write their chat up lines for them. They lack the confidence to say something of their own volition. Like, oh, well, if AI says it, then I suppose. Oh, come on. We're getting robots to flirt for us now. This is going too far, the whole AI thing. I did this a couple of days ago, in case you missed this. Here are the AI chat-up lines that I got AI to produce as proof that we should not be trusting AI to flirt for us. You seem like someone who has strong opinions about something completely unimportant. I need to know what that is. What does that even mean? Strong opinions about something unimportant? No. That's AI trying to sound like it's got riz, as we say now. Zero riz. Riz is short for charisma, by the way. What else did it bring us? You look like trouble. The fun kind, not the tax fraud kind. Admittedly, funny, but not very sexy, is it? Like, that's not really going to attract anyone. This is the worst one by far of the AI chat-up lines. Nothing will prepare you for this. AI says that if you want to flirt, here's a line for you. My mum says I'm handsome. That is genuinely a line it wants us to use. See, if somebody came up to your bar and said, yeah, my mum thinks I'm handsome, you'd run a mile. You'd go home and take a cold shower because you've got massive, massive ick. Oh, can we please not trust AI? However cheesy your lines are, at least they're yours.

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It's Original 106. There's Shawn Mendes and Camila Cabello, Senorita. They were together when they made that, so it must be so awkward now. Going out for a coffee or whatever, that comes on the radio. Oh yeah, there's me singing with my ex. Ugh. This is why I don't sing. Actor Colin McCready, Stuart Fraser from Taggart back in the day, shared this on Twitter the other day. How rich do you think the actors get off of royalty payments? You know, so obviously they get paid for filming something, and then years down the line they'll still get, you know, fees coming in, these royalty fees for repeats and streams and all that kind of thing. He has shared how much one episode of Still Game has made him recently, right? He got these royalty payments. This was a cameo in Series 8, Episode 5. He was Jerry the Butcher. For this role, he has received, thanks to streams on Netflix in Mexico between 2017 and 2023, 1 pence. Like, why is that even a thing? There's not an audience for Still Game in Mexico. 6 years, 1 pence. The paper they've printed that on is more than what they worth more than what they gave him. Like, why even bother? Fair enough. If every single country they show it in gives you 1 pence, it'll be about, you know, £1.46 by the end of the day. Oh. So there we go. An actor is another job that's actually not worth the hassle.

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Taylor Swift, original 106, Eurythmics ahead of her. 9:10, Monday night, it's Lachlan here. Good evening, welcome to another week. I say welcome to another, I mean, we're almost through the first day of the week. Good stuff. In this world of inflation and shrinkflation, we have got some genuinely good news today, as Coca-Cola have announced they're going to start making their drinks cheaper again. The Cola boss says that we're all being just stretched a bit thin financially these days, so they're going to do their bit. I am worried it means they're going to do what all the other drinks, you know, like Iron Brew and all that have done, and take most of the sugar out of it. I do like my sugary drinks. I know it's bad, I can't help myself. Cola especially is my favourite. You see TikToks where people just fill an empty glass with the amount of sugar you'd get in a cola, and they show you just, you know, a glass of sugar. A whole glass worth. None of those videos have ever put me off drinking it. If anything, it makes it more appealing. I'm like, yeah, come on. My sweet tooth likes the look of this. So hopefully, the new cheap cola will still be absolutely terrible for you, because that is just how I like it.

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0: 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The song is called I Love It, I Love It, I Love It. However, she's not put any spaces between any of the words, so the actual title is Bella Kay on Original 106. Bruno Mars on the way.
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0: It's Elton John at Original 106. Owen, Dave and Vanessa, they're back tomorrow morning from 6. Are you a bloke who knows how to do ponytails? If you're not, then you're not alone. Tony from our office has this problem, as we heard earlier today.
1: He posted on his Facebook last night, "Just realised my oldest daughter is on holiday and my wife is on a sleepover at work. Is anyone free at 8 in the morning to put my wee girl's hair in a ponytail for school?"
2: Ha!
1: Because realising that you have to do a girl's hair...
2: Just a ponytail.
1: I can't do any girl haircuts at all, so I completely get Tony's angle here.
2: I get like having to do a plait or a like braid or something, you know, like French one. I couldn't do any of them. Ponytail though, is scoop it up and wrap it up.
1: You're a girl. It's easy.
2: But it's
1: for you.
2: Just scoop
1: it's
2: it up.
1: No, it's rocket
2: it's
1: size.
2: Just go
1: it's
2: like
1: not.
2: That. With your hands.
1: It's not. It's really difficult. It's not a doable thing. And so I completely get Tony.
2: It's definitely a doable thing.
1: It's not. Can you do all of the girl styles?
2: No. But I can put my hair up in a ponytail.
1: Right.
2: So if I can do it, you can do
1: can
2: it.
1: Can you do a braid?
2: Not really, no. I plaited my hair like once in my life. So no. So if I can do a ponytail, you can do a ponytail.
1: Well, anyway,
2: easy.
1: I feel Tony's pain this morning. And also you, if you're a bloke and you're having to do a little girl.

0: 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Just about 20 to 10, big 90s tune on the way for you.
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I'm loving this. It's the latest Alex Warren tune, Fever Dream, on Original 106. And Girls Aloud, Promise. Before that, it's Lachlan here. Monday night, here we are, start of another week. And a week that's not going to be totally full of rain. Rain is involved, but not to the same extent as last week, which is, honestly, I'll take that at this point. Tragic state of affairs. Right, this is Travis on Original 106.

0: Train and Drive By on Original 106 Lachlan here. That's us almost through Monday already. Hang on in there. The week's going to fly past us, ain't it? Catch you again tomorrow evening. Stay there for tunes from Rihanna, Sugar Babes and Marillion after your news at 10.
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5: Perthshire MSP Pip Richards urging a key Westminster committee to not hold an inquiry into the Peter Murrell embezzling scandal. He claims an investigation by the Scottish Affairs Committee, which he used to be chair of, would go beyond its remit. SNP Westminster leader and Tayside MP Dave Dugan, meanwhile, is being told he should back an inquiry. Calls have been made for Westminster to hold an investigation after First Minister John Spinney repeatedly shot down demands for a Scottish parliamentary inquiry. The Prime Minister is warning tech companies they've got 3 months to activate the software that stops children taking or sharing explicit images. Sir Keir Starmer says if the firms don't act, then there'll be new laws that could see them banned or held criminally liable for safeguarding breaches. A knife-wielding thug who tried to force his way into a Dundee pub last month has appeared in court. 31-year-old Josh Bree hurled a heated drying rack and bottles from his Strathmartin Road flat before attempting to storm the nearby athletic bar. He's expected to receive a lengthy jail term next month after pleading guilty to behaving abusively and possessing a knife. Meanwhile, an 18-year-old man has been charged after he was found carrying a 9-inch knife while travelling on a bus on Seagate in Dundee. He'll appear in court at a later date. Almost 6,000 fake squishy dumpling toys have been seized in Scotland. Trading standards say they don't meet health and safety standards and could cause skin irritation and breathing problems. And in football, Scotland striker Che Adams believes he could be hitting form at just the right time ahead of the World Cup.
6: I hope so. You know, hopefully can get some goals next week if selected. So yeah, I think it's nice for the team to have that confidence going into the World Cup.
5: The Torino man scored twice in Scotland's final warm-up match against Bolivia. They take on Haiti in their tournament opener on Sunday. Meanwhile, manager Steve Clark's been called unprofessional by his Norway counterpart after cancelling a training ground friendly between the two sides. Both teams are based in North Carolina for the World Cup and were due to play each other today. Stella Solbakken was unhappy Clark didn't let him know the game was called off due to injuries in his squad. You're up to date on Original 106.

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